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1: 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It's about having a crush that I'm now dating, actually, so it's kind of a crazy story.
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1: GTA's number one country, KX96. That's Sasha. And hey, Mom, I made it. And we're going to make it to Port Perry this weekend. Carolyn and I will be emceeing once again the Winding Roads Festival. Steve Waters' band is going to be there. It's going to be a lot of fun. We do it every year. There's always great prizes. The food is amazing. The weather this year, it's going to be a little on the chilly side. So, you know, you need a sweater or jacket or whatever. But they got a big tent and get all the people in that tent. And it gets a little toasty. So maybe layers for this Saturday. And we'll see everybody there up in Port Perry. It's the Winding Roads Festival. We are looking forward to that. Morgan Griffiths is coming up. And Luke Bryan on the way. He's got new music coming out. But we'll do a throwback here from a few years ago to kick off a long ride of new country next.
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0: GTA's number one country, KX96. After all the bars are closed, that's Thomas Rhett. But they'll be open up this weekend, for sure. And you make sure you join us this weekend. A Dan and Shay concert, New Music Weekend, is on tap for you. You can pick up a pair of tickets to see Dan and Shay, the Young Tour with Tyler Hubbard at the RBC Amphitheater, October the 1st. You've got to be the ninth person to text the word MUSIC. That's this weekend. MUSIC to 905-427-9696. That's the word to text this weekend. Dan and Shay concert tickets. We've got a long ride of new country, and guess what? We're going to play Dan and Shay with the Biebs, and new music from Zach John King is on the way next.
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0: GTA's number one country KX96. There's Dean Brody, a man without a woman. No, Dean will be with a man and a woman. That would be the Reclaws. And of course, they'll be performing together as their Hometown Heroes concert tour comes to the RBC Amphitheater September the 24th. Make sure you get your tickets or you could win them tomorrow morning. We will play the Dean Brody Reclaws song of the day. So it'll either be a Dean Brody or a Reclaws song or the two of them together. Of course, they had some hits. And we'll do that after the news at 8. And then when it replays later in the day, be the ninth person. You text the word heroes to us at 905-427-9696. You'll instantly pick up a pair of tickets to see the Hometown Heroes Tour September 24th. Again, that's at the RBC Amphitheater.
1: Two Canadian titans of country are coming home. Want a hint? Well, we've got just the track. Dean Brody and the Reclaws are sharing the stage on their Hometown Heroes Tour. And you can catch them live together in KX Country when they play the RBC Amphitheater September 24th. Want to go on us? 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Grab your phone, because the ninth person to text us the keyword heroes will pick up two free tickets to this end of summer send-off with Dean Brody and the Reclaws and KX Country, Canada's number one country. 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

Ain't it crazy, baby? I just one drink could change things. 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Sparks flying over Bud Lights. 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

0: GTA's number one country, KX96, Nate Holler, Lightning in a Bottle. Boy, was he good last week, last Friday at the Orono Fair, together with Tennille Towns. Fantastic. I love Nate Holler. Jelly Roll with Hands Up before that. Well, hands up if you were a fan of the show Miami Vice. Today's a day to celebrate. It was this date in 1984 that the show debuted. That's 42 friggin' years ago. Can you believe that? Miami Vice, it was, I don't know, one of my favorite shows. I'd like to see them bring it back, but I don't think you can. I think it lived in that time, and I don't think it's relevant now, obviously. But what show would you like to see brought back? Hit us up on our text line at 905-427-9696. What show? TV show would you like to see back again? John Party is on the way. Riley Green and more in our next long ride of new country. Hang tight.
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0: GTA's number one country, KX96. That's Tony Stevens' Nothing on Me Rodeo from Garth Brooks. I'm Jerry Archer, and how about them Jays? Oh, boy. I don't know. What do you think? Are these boys done or what? Have they got any? Have they got enough time? It's tight, man. It's going to be very, very tough. The last three games against Cincinnati at the Sky Dome, that may tell the tale. Or it could be over before then. Who knows? We'll keep the fingers crossed. Long Ride of New Country is going to kick off with John Morgan. We'll do that in just a moment.
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0: It's GTA's number one country, KX 96. Happened to me from Russell Dickerson. It could happen to you. You could be a winner. You could have the nicest family prize pack. 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So be listening to win that. Long Rides of New Country, too. Keep listening for that. One of the Tenniels, also a new duet between Ella Langley and Cole Wetzel. What a great song. We're going to play it. And Cole Swindell kicks it off with a tribute to Jody Messina in just a moment.
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1: What's up, y'all? It's Cole Wetzel. I hear my new song with Ella Langley. How'd you get so jaded? I hit up Ella. We got on it. It didn't take us very long to get it whooped. And yeah, it turned out to be a really cool tune.
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0: GTA's number one country, KX96. They're the Reckless. Feels like that. No, that's not the Reckless Dean Brody song of the day. We already played it. We'll play it again tomorrow morning. A new one at, just after your news at 8 o'clock. So make sure you're tuned in for that chance to win tickets for the show September the 24th. I'm Jerry Archer. Well, looking online here, some very interesting things as I sit in the studio online. What's the dumbest thing your spouse or partner has done or said that made you think, oh my gosh, they're dumb? Like, I'm sure my wife says that every day. Like, who is this guy? Who did I marry? Here are some of the responses. This is just generic. I'm not talking about my situation, but here's one. Their partner said, I can't fathom why you did that. Phantom, not fathom, phantom. Here's another one. The husband reprimanded a child for eating a pizza slice folded in half by saying, you know what, you just doubled the calories. And he was serious, apparently. And here's another one. A man's wife once said, oh, I'm so stressed. I need time to decompose. Well, I hate to ruin it for you, but eventually you will have that time. Hopefully not for a long time. We've got a long ride of new country coming up. It starts with Lainey Wilson in just a couple minutes.
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0: 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Of course, the KX Morning Ride with Ellison Archer. 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

0: Zach McPhee, GTA's number one country, KX96, The Way I Know You Now. It should have been a cowboy, a great throwback from Toby Keith, one of his earliest hits, of course. Don't forget, this coming weekend, a new music weekend featuring Dan and Shay concert tickets. Pick up tickets to see Dan and Shay, The Young Tour, with Tyler Hubbard at the RBC Amphitheater, October the 1st. Be the ninth person to text the word music to 905-427-9696. Kane Brown with Lauren Elena coming up as they launch a long ride of new country next.
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0: GTA's number one country, KX96, Stephen Lee Olson. And out of yours, we love Stephen Lee. We're so glad he's back. He's living up in Canada, of course. The whole family's up here, and we just love him. Cowgirl with Shaboozy before that. All right, here's a bit of a trivia question for you. You can think on this for the next half hour or so. 3 billion of these are manufactured every year. You likely own between 60 and 100 of them. 3 billion made each year. You own between 60 and 100. What are they? Give us your best answer. Hit us up on our text line, 905-427-9696. Feels like we have that many songs that we're playing. Okay, almost. But another long ride of new country starts with Tucker Wetmore in just a moment.
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1: 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Just keep it locked to KX96 this weekend. And a pair of tickets to Dan and Shay may...
2: 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Yay!
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0: TA's number one country, KX96. There's Dean Brody. Whiskey in a Teacup. No, not the Dean Brody Reckless Song of the Day. We already played it. We will have a brand new one for you tomorrow morning after your news at 8 o'clock. We play a song. It's either going to be Dean Brody or the Reckless. And then when it replays later in the day, you text us the word HEROES to 905-427-9696. Okay, so here's your answer. 3 billion of these are manufactured every year. You probably own between 60 and 100. What are they? They are Crayola crayons. Crayola crayons. On this National Play-Doh Day. Why not? Things to play with your hands and color in. And everyone had them, that's for sure. Remember when they got really fancy? Then they started getting all these fancy colors. And then they had a sharpener, a crayon sharpener in the side of the box. Remember that? When I was a kid, you grew up, you had like 8 colors. Maybe even 6. That was it. And you use them. But thank goodness for crayons. It's kept, when our kids were young, you go to a restaurant and they give you the thing for the kids to color. Oh my gosh, how much guff did that avoid? It was great. A great thing to have. Another long ride of New Country is coming up. James Barker Band and Jelly Roll is on the way to kick it off next.
1: Two Canadian titans of country are coming home. Want a hint? Well, we've got just the track. Dean Brody and the Reckless are sharing the stage on their Hometown Heroes Tour. And you can catch them live together in KX Country when they play the RBC Amphitheater September 24th. Want to go on us? 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

0: pretending.
1: It's an alternate ending. Thelma and James, GTA's number one country, KX96. She's in love with the boy, Trisha Yearwood. That was the big breakout hit for Trisha. And her and Garth have really got something going on. I mean, she's got her, like, a cooking show and sort of a, I don't know, Martha Stewart-ish thing going on online, too. That's always fun. I'm Jerry Archer. Hey, fun and glad to be here on your Wednesday night. I don't even know what day this is. I'm so busy, but I'll be back in tomorrow morning with Craig and Carolyn at 5:30. Luke Bryan is coming up next. We kick off another long ride of new country. Stay with us.
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0: TA's number one country, KX96. Put it on me, Sully Burrows. I put him up on my alarm clock. That's what I'm putting on and getting up tomorrow morning. I'll be here at 5:30 along with Carolyn and Craig. And hopefully you will be too. We'll have a brand new Dean Brody Rec Laws song of the day and all the fun and frivolity that goes along with it. Stella Lefty is coming up next. Her big breakout hit kicks off a long ride of new country. We head to Beantown in just a moment.
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0: Two Canadian titans of country are coming home. Want a hint? Well, we've got just the track. Dean Brody and the Ricklaws are sharing the stage on their Hometown Heroes Tour. And you can catch them live together in KX Country when they play the RBC Amphitheater September 24th. Want to go on us? Make sure you catch the KX Morning Ride with Ellison Archer every day this week when they reveal and play the KX Dean Brody and the Ricklaws Song of the Day just after 8 a.m. Replay it later that same day. Grab your phone, because the ninth person to text us the keyword heroes will pick up two free tickets to this end of summer send-off with Dean Brody and the Ricklaws and KX Country, Canada's number one country.
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0: 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Just keep it locked to KX96 this weekend. And a pair of tickets to Dan and Shay may...
1: Be coming my way? 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
1: What's up, y'all? It's Cole Wetzel, and hear my new song with Ella Langley. How'd you get so jaded? I hit up Ella. 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And yeah, it turned out to be a really cool tune.
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0: two Canadian titans of country are coming home. Want a hint? Well, we've got just the track. Dean Brody and the Ricklaws are sharing the stage on their Hometown Heroes Tour. And you can catch them live together in KX Country when they play the RBC Amphitheater September 24th. Want to go on us? Make sure you catch the KX Morning Ride with Ellison Archer every day this week when they reveal and play the KX Dean Brody and the Ricklaws Song of the Day just after 8 a.m. Replay it later that same day. Grab your phone, because the ninth person to text us the keyword heroes will pick up two free tickets to this end of summer send-off with Dean Brody and the Ricklaws and KX Country, Canada's number one country.
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0: Okay, who wants a shot to catch Dan and Shay play without having to pay?
1: No way.
0: Wait. If it's 10,000 hours or the rest of my life, I'm gonna love. 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Just keep it locked to KX96 this weekend. And a pair of tickets to Dan and Shay may...
1: Be coming my way? 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
0: Hey, come on now. 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
1: Hey, y'all. Lainey Wilson here. This is my new song, Phone Keys Wallet. Wallet is about finding somebody who loves you for every messy, imperfect, chaotic version of yourself.
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0: GTA's number one country, KX96, Lainey Wilson with John Mayer. Phone, keys, wallets, and other things, too. It's 5:30. Good morning. It's Thursday.
1: It is. It's Thursday all day today.
0: Friday, Junior.
1: Yeah, mainly cloudy today with a high of 24, and it's 16 already.
0: Nice.
1: Yeah.
0: I was hearing that there's going to be a super El Nino, which we've talked about before, and they're already saying it's going to be a very mild winter. Sorry, not sorry. forgive me if I cheer for that, and I know there's a lot of people depend on winter weather.
1: Oh, of course.
0: And we hope that they get enough of it, but after the last two winters we've had, it's been brutal.
1: It's been a real old-fashioned winter the past couple years. So
0: it's time to a bit get of a new break. Fangled winter.
1: Might be nice, yeah. All right, on the West 401, we are seeing slowdown starting around the 412 over towards Salem. And then there's a stalled vehicle on the West 401 in the Collectors just west of Brock Road that has the right lane blocked off. Also seeing a slowdown right now on the West 401 from about Dixie over to just west of the 410. It looks like that is because of construction. If you spot traffic trouble, you can call us or text us hands-free at 905-427-9696. I'll have more traffic in less than 10 minutes.
0: All right. Well, the Blue Jays did what they had to do. They got it done yesterday. So they're a game and a half. Now they're chasing the White Sox.
1: There we go. Well, something new to chase, yes.
0: Yes. And that's how it's going to be going down the stretch. Then this team will go, and then they'll jump ahead. And the bottom line is win, baby. That's it.
1: That's it.
0: Just keep winning.
1: Yep.
0: Okay, let's go to the Durham Radio Newsroom. Craig Smith is there. Good morning.
2: Good morning.
1: Morning.
2: Morning.
1: All right, what are you working on?
2: All right, well, if you need 911, you're going to have to call the non-emergency line right now. 911 has experienced some intermittent outages overnight, and it's throughout Durham region, throughout the Toronto area, and OPP as well. Wow. So this is a widespread outage. Again, you have to call the non-emergency line or the local division where you are. It is unclear what happened or when it will be restored.
0: Has anybody called 911? What about 911?
2: You can try. Don't try, actually.
1: Yeah, no, don't do that.
0: So it's obviously a technical thing.
2: Yeah.
0: Yeah.
2: Yeah.
0: Okay.
1: So they'll update as soon as it's back up and running. But again, like you said, Craig, they're not sure when it's gonna happening.
0: It's just so easy to call 911. Now you gotta look up the number, local number, that kind of thing. So yeah, that's tough. All right.
2: Yes. Now, Peel Police, by the way, did tweet about less than an hour ago that their services have been restored. So possibly it might not be long. So.
0: Okay, good.
1: Okay.
0: Ish.
2: Ish, yeah. All right. Mark Carney preparing to deliver a speech at the European Parliament to cap off his whirlwind visit to Europe. It comes 24 hours after the European Commission president laid out the case for why she wants Canada to become the first associate member of the EU. Now, back on this side of the Atlantic, Donald Trump suggesting that he may consider the partnership a hostile act and add more tariffs.
0: Okay.
2: The Union for Canadian Workers at Stellantis is urging the feds to intervene as the automaker looks to sell its idled assembly plant in Brampton to Canadian armored vehicle maker Rochal. Unifor pausing negotiations with Stellantis last Friday after 10 days of talks. The Brampton plant is at the center of the impasse, and the union will be providing an update on negotiations today. An Uxbridge man is accused of sexual assault and forcible confinement while working at a kids' camp. OPP laying additional charges against a 33-year-old after a second victim came forward. The man was a skating instructor as well. Jeez. Police are worried that there could be other victims. His picture posted at DurhamRadioNews.com.
1: Yikes.
2: Police are investigating a Facebook marketplace meetup gone bad. Mm. It happened Tuesday afternoon in a parking lot near Taunton and Baldwin. The victim was selling a watch, but the buyer turned out to be three suspects who assaulted, pepper sprayed, and robbed the victim.
1: Oh.
2: A picture of the suspect vehicle is now up at DurhamRadioNews.com.
1: You really need to arrange to do these things in a safer
0: with way. Somebody too.
1: With somebody and
0: go to a police station.
1: That's really truly the best thing to do. It is. I get so, you know, my son does a lot, like he'll sell a lot of things like that. And I'm just like, you make sure, you know, that you do it as safely as possible, right? Mm. So, mm-hmm. It's scary.
0: Yeah, sure. Sure is.
2: His sentencing hearing is set to get underway today for Canadian auto parts mogul Frank Stronach. The 94-year-old was found guilty in June of 2 sexual assault charges. The hearing is set to take place even as prosecutors are challenging the judge's decision to declare a rare post-verdict mistrial following his conviction. Amazon workers across Canada are getting a raise. The average hourly rate going up by a buck to... from last year to 26 or 27 an hour. A statement from the online retailer says that the 4% bump for operation workers takes effect September 27th.
0: How much per hour?
2: $26.27. So, there you go.
0: Okay.
2: You mentioned off the top of the Blue Jays. They won the series finale yesterday against Detroit 5-1, but the Rangers won again, and so did Cleveland. So with the win, the Guardians take top spot in the AL Central, and it slips the White Sox down to the wild card spot. So the Jays are a half game back of Texas because Texas won over Boston. Now they're also 1.5 games behind the White Sox. Now the problem with that is the Jays do not own the tiebreaker against the White Sox, so it makes it harder to get into that wild card spot because they did hold or do hold the tiebreaker with the Guardians.
1: Right. Right. Good
0: just
1: point.
0: Just win. Just win. Just win.
1: Yeah. Mm-hmm. I still stick with it's not happening.
0: Well, I'm convinced it's not, but...
1: The hope is always there, right? But...
0: How many games? Yeah. Nine. Three series left. Yeah. Not tonight. They're off, and then... they've got to win. They just got to. If they can win 6 in a row or 6 out of the 9, maybe.
2: 6 out of the 9 would be good, especially if they're against Texas. Right?
0: Sure.
2: You got to win the series against
1: or
2: Texas.
1: Or 6-7.
0: Oh, stop it.
2: 6 or 7 would be better. Yes.
0: In that case, I hope they lose.
1: Sorry.
0: Well, they've got Cease and Soriano 1-2.
2: Friday, Saturday.
0: And then possibly Savage, but
2: yeah,
0: I wouldn't count on him.
1: Mm.
0: I mean,
2: well, he says he's ready.
0: Okay, so. All right. Since he's ready, then that would be a great 1-2-3 punch.
1: Absolutely. Yeah.
0: And if we go in and sweep, we could be in first place after this weekend. Well, and then we could win, and then we could win the next series.
1: Yeah.
0: And then we'll be up by 3 games.
1: Oh my goodness!
0: Because
1: yes.
0: The other teams will lose.
1: That's right.
0: That's why it's not happening.
1: It's just
0: you still
1: not.
0: Have to play the games. Do you see that poor guy for kind of fell from Detroit, the rookie shortstop guy?
2: Yeah.
0: Made 2 errors in a row.
1: I heard the game was full of errors.
0: Oh, my God. That one inning, I think there were 4 throwing errors or 3 on the Tigers.
1: Yikes.
0: And they were in a row, like back to back to back.
1: Errors. Beautiful. Yep. Oops.
0: Yeah, well,
1: hit it to that guy.
2: They did. Other sports, the Winnipeg Jets have suspended goalie Connor Hellebuck for failing to show up to training camp. The 3-time Vezina winner did publicly ask for a trade August 27th. Buffalo Bills will open their new stadium tonight. They are hosting the Detroit Lions at the new Highmark. Bare Naked Ladies will be performing O Canada prior to the game.
1: It was funny last night because my husband's a huge Bills fan, right? And he wants to see the Bare Naked Ladies perform the national anthem. So he wants to watch the game too. So last night he's like, I can't get it. It's on Prime, and I guess I have to Crave. And
0: it's
1: is ridiculous.
0: Prime, really?
1: Just listen. This is ridiculous, and I can't get it to come in, no matter what channel I try. And then all of a sudden, he was downstairs, and I get a text message from him. I guess it would help if today was Thursday. I'm
2: like, ah, it was only Wednesday.
1: Yeah, he's so excited. He jumped ahead a day.
2: Exactly.
1: It was cute. It was cute.
2: Yes, Thursday Night Football is on Prime.
1: Yeah.
2: That's that for now.
1: All right, awesome.
0: So that means if you go to a bar to watch the game, you won't be able to see it.
1: Unless
0: Seriously?
1: They're somehow...
0: Well, they're not going to pay for that. It's too expensive, bars. They don't do it for the Apple games, the Blue Jays. They don't have Blue Jay games.
1: Then I guess if they're
0: that
1: not going to have the Jays games, then I guess they wouldn't have the Bills, yeah.
2: Wow. It depends, because Apple and Prime are a little different from each other, but...
0: Well, you still have to... It's a
2: yes,
0: big,
2: it
0: it's a big
2: different.
0: Fee that they have to pay.
2: Yeah.
0: Unless you go to a bar where you knew the guy that worked there and he just went, I don't care. I'm streaming it on my phone and casting it to the phone. So,
1: well, then Jason said something. He said something last night about for if it's streaming on Prime, because it's because we have like Canadian Prime, right? We have to have Crave in order to be able to get the games. That's what he said. So I don't know.
0: Well, that's for you guys at home.
1: Yeah.
0: Yeah.
1: Yeah. So I don't. Yeah.
0: I have no idea. I've got Prime and it doesn't. I don't need Crave.
1: For certain things. It's for certain things, apparently. To see certain games, I guess. That's what he said last night. I guess he was looking it up. So.
0: Yeah. Yeah.
2: No idea.
0: Yeah. I don't know.
1: I mean, we have.
2: It's on TSN.
1: It's on TSN.
0: Oh, it's on TSN?
1: Okay.
0: Yes. You're good.
1: Yeah. There you go. Well, we also have our ways, so it's okay.
2: Yeah, you do.
1: Yeah. We have our ways.
0: You're stealing cable. That's what it is.
1: Sure. That's what I'm doing. I'm up there just wrapping it up, bringing it in. Yeah, that's me.
0: Getting a disc or a thing, stick.
2: A password.
1: I don't know what you're talking about.
0: I don't know. I have no idea what you're talking about.
1: Yeah. Who, me?
2: Yes, you.
1: Anything else, Craig?
2: No, that's it for now.
0: Okay. All right, let's go. It's Thursday, yes. And what are we going to talk about? The Super El Nino, we mentioned that. Could be an interesting winter. Who knows?
1: Well, we'll look back on it in April, hopefully, and say, oh, that was a easy winter, or that was a, oh, what did we do to deserve that? That's going to be the look back.
0: Yep.
1: We won't know until
0: we've
1: it's
0: already
1: done.
0: Had two in a row, so it's time.
1: Yeah, I think we're two. Yeah.
2: They weren't even that bad.
0: What?
2: They weren't.
0: They were terrible. What are you talking about? Snowstorms and cold and never got above zero all winter.
1: Craig not loves once. That stuff, though.
0: I know.
1: Craig's like a husky. He lives for that weather.
0: He lives. He's just laying out in the snow. Craig, dinner's ready. Come in. I'm just going to roll around in the snow.
1: Oh, yeah. Yeah.
2: Yes, that's what I do.
1: No, you will always come for dinner, right?
0: Yeah.
1: You won't turn that down.
0: Neither will a husky.
1: No.
0: Okay, let's go.
1: They love the cold weather.
0: Let's see. Someone said, yeah, your husband, tell your husband, Carolyn, the Buffalo game's on normal TV.
1: Yeah, that was from Josh. So thank you very much. Yeah. Poor guy.
0: Channel 8.
1: looking so hard for it last night. And then he's like, oh, wait a minute. It's only Wednesday. Yeah.
0: Well, he'll get to see it.
1: Yeah.
0: I don't even know, to be quite honest with you, they probably won't even show the national anthems.
2: If it's an American feed, probably
0: not. They're not going to show the Canadian.
2: Yeah, I don't know.
0: We'll see.
2: Yeah, we'll see.
0: Okay. Well, who's doing the broadcast? Do we know? Is it Al Michaels?
2: It's Prime. So I don't know.
1: I don't know.
0: Oh, we don't know who the announcers are, though. Yeah. Okay. No, it's not Al Michaels. Of course not. All right. Well, let's roll, everybody. Happy Thursday, Friday, Junior. Woo-hoo. Let's roll.
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1: GTA's number one country, KX96 Bainbridge. Save a horse, ride a cowboy. Get out there and enjoy the day today. Another decent day. For this time of the year, it's okay. Right?
2: Yeah, it's actually really good for this time of the year.
1: Yeah.
2: Temperature is it's above normal. It's above seasonal for this time. So
1: okay.
2: All right, on the West 401, slowdowns from Henry Street over towards Salem, and then west of Brock Road in the collectors, we have problems in the right lane. Also, still slowdown from Dixie over to the 410, and the 410 southbound is backed up as well. It looks like that is for construction in the area. 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I'll have more traffic in less than 10 minutes.
1: Yeah, it's going to be warm, cloudy though. Most of the
2: day.
1: Yeah,
2: it is.
1: But a slight chance of a shower. Still going to be nice, I think, to do some stuff outdoors. 24 is going to be the high. Bit of a humidex today. It's 16 degrees to start the day.
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1: GTA's number one country, KX96, John Party. What was he dressed as Elvis for?
2: Yeah, I don't know. It was, I don't know. There was a thing about Kane Brown dressed as Elvis, too. So I don't know.
1: He took a social media picture of himself in front of a TV that had some Elvis on it.
2: Yeah.
1: And then he's in it dressed as Elvis.
2: Yeah.
1: Or maybe that's just the way he dresses now.
2: I don't know. He said, drinking with my mom, she wanted to know what my jumpsuits were, so I showed her Elvis Party.
1: Oh.
2: Okay. I don't know. He wears the jumpsuit well, I have to say. It looks good on him.
1: I thought he quit drinking. Is he back to drinking?
2: I don't know. He's going through some stuff. Well, of course, he and his wife have split, right?
1: Summer.
2: Yeah, so.
1: They're going to co-parent the kids, as they should.
2: Absolutely. That should be priority number one every time. It's
1: Mommy,
2: not,
1: but
2: it
1: should be. Elvis' house this weekend?
2: All right, on the West 401, slowdowns from Henry Street over to approaching Salem, and then it is starting to slow now over to west of Rock Road in the Collectors. We have the right lane blocked off with a stalled vehicle, and still seeing slowdowns, on the West 401 starting around Dixie over to east of the 410, and the South 410 is backed up as well, and it looks like that is because of construction in that area. If you spot traffic trouble, you can call us or text us hands-free at 905-427-9696. I'll have more traffic in less than 10 minutes.
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2: Well, look who it is. 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How's your mama? 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
2: Good morning. It's 6:01. I'm Craig Smith with KX96 News. Mainly cloudy today with a slight chance, still some morning showers, but a high eventually 24. It's 16 right now. Checking traffic. Here's Carolyn.
3: All right. Well, it is slowing on the West 401 starting as you approach the 412, actually around Henry Street now over towards Salem, and then slowdowns over to just west of Brock Road and the collectors. We have the right lane blocked. And west on the 401 and the collectors at Dixie, there's now a collision there. It's affecting the two center lanes. The KX96 Traffic Patrol continues.
2: Making news this morning, 911 service has now been restored across the province, including here in Durham Region. Police warning earlier this morning that the emergency lines were experiencing intermittent outages, but the issue has since been resolved, at least in Durham. No word yet on why it went down. Mark Carney says Canada welcomes the ambition to become the European Union's first associate member. Carney's addressing the European Parliament today and in prepared remarks says that Canada and Europe should have deeper ties on critical minerals, defense, artificial intelligence, and the energy security. Now, Donald Trump suggesting that he may consider the partnership a hostile act and enact more tariffs. The Union for Canadian Workers at Stellantis is urging the feds to intervene as the automaker looks to sell its idled assembly plant in Brampton to Canadian armored vehicle maker Rochal. Unifor pausing negotiations with Stellantis last Friday after 10 days of talks. The Brampton plant is at the center of an impasse, and the union will be providing an update on negotiations today. An Uxbridge man accused of sexually assaulting minors is now facing more charges. The 33-year-old worked at a summer camp in Caledon and was also a skating instructor. The initial incident or assault took place in 2023, and since then, another victim has now come forward. Police say there could be more. His picture is up at DurhamRadioNews.com. Police are hunting for three suspects after an armed robbery in a Whitby parking lot. Officers rushed to the Taunton Baldwin area Tuesday afternoon. They say the victim was meeting up with someone from Facebook Marketplace to sell a watch. The buyer showed up in a black Honda. That's when multiple people assaulted and pepper sprayed the victim. Amazon workers across Canada are getting a raise. The average hourly rate is going up by a dollar from last year to $26.27 an hour. A statement from the online retailer says the 4% bump for operations workers takes effect September 27th. Blue Jays won their series finale with the Detroit Tigers yesterday, 5-1 yesterday. Unfortunately as well, though, Rangers did pick up a win, and so did Cleveland. With that win, though, the Guardians take top spot in the AL Central, and it drops the White Sox to that wild card spot. So Jays are 1.5 games behind them. They're also a half game back of Texas. Winnipeg Jets suspended goalie Connor Hellebuyck for failing to show up to training camp. The three-time Vezina winner publicly asked for a trade August 27th. Buffalo Bills open their new stadium tonight, hosting the Detroit Lions. It's 6:05. Your five-day forecast is next.
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2: Here's your five-day forecast. Mainly cloudy today with a slight chance of morning showers, a high of 24. A few clouds this evening, overnight dropping to 12. Tomorrow, mainly sunny, the high 22. Saturday, cloudy, chance of showers, 16 degrees. Sunday, cloudy sky with a good chance of showers and a high of 20. Monday, mix of sun and cloud and 15. Right now, it is 17 in Toronto. It's sitting at 13 in Port Perry, 16 in Oshawa. I'm Craig Smith. 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
5: Thank you very much, Craig. 6:06. Rise and shine, everybody. Wake up. It's Friday, Junior.
3: Well, have you ever thought to yourself, you know, maybe we should add a third person into this relationship?
5: If my wife's listening, no.
3: Well, we'll tell tell you how AI can help you with that.
5: Okay.
3: Yes, yes, yes.
5: All right. Maybe this AI thing is good.
3: We'll see.
5: No, we'll get into it. Yeah. Roscoe Flats, here's Life is a Highway.

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1: That's Jelly Rollin', hands up.
0: Hands up. Do-do-do-do-do. All right. Well, we're going to have cloudy conditions today. The temperature's going to get up to 24 degrees. It's going to feel like 26. There is a chance of spotty showers now and then and here and there, but not a washout. It's right now 16 degrees, so very pleasant start to the morning. Just not going to have a lot of sunshine today, but tomorrow, back to the sunshine and nice temperatures.
1: All right. Well, the West 401, that is slowing around the airport over to west of Dixie in the collectors. They have three left lanes closed off. That's for a collision that's going on right now. We did also have problems on the West 401 in the collectors west of Brock Road. They've cleared away, but we are seeing delays on that 401 westbound approaching the 412 over towards Salem. And then again, it's a little bit busy starting around Meadowvale over to about Morningside. 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If you spot traffic trouble, you can call us or text us hands-free at 905-427-9696. I'll have more traffic in less than 10 minutes.
2: 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Mark Carney in Europe today to address the European Parliament as they talk about becoming an associate member of the EU. And in sports, the Blue Jays are off today after a win yesterday. Salvage their... Stop the sweep, rather, from Detroit. 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
0: Thank you, Craig. A tech startup has launched a new AI app. It's called Two, T-W-O-O.
1: Yes.
0: And it's designed to serve as, quote, a third member in real-world relationships between two people. Yeah. So now is one of them going to get jealous over the AI?
1: I think this already happens with some stuff. There's people who swear that their stuff flirts with their partner. But
0: is that right? You mean they're whatever, Siri or...
1: Yeah, well, sometimes she uses a different tone with certain people. I'm telling you, it's
0: with
1: weird.
0: Jason?
1: Hello,
0: Jason.
1: No, yeah.
0: She's gone now.
1: No. She just listens to him. She understands him better than she understands me. So I wouldn't want one of these in my house because I know whose side it would be on all the time.
0: It's going to be a fight between Carolyn and the...
1: So what this does, it's designed to actually... It gets into the middle of private conversations between friends and couples. So what it keeps track of your chats and identifies common interests, suggests activities you can do, but it will also apparently help couples navigate their way through conflicts.
0: Yeah. Almost like a check tape kind of thing. Maybe they should have called it check tape.
1: Well, I don't know if it does it that way, but basically what it kind of is designed to do is to listen, I guess, to both points of view, and then it comes up with a kind of a neutral way to look at the situation to kind of, you know,
0: So it won't take
1: mediates
0: sides.
1: It moderates the conversation, I guess. Yeah.
2: Kind of takes sides.
1: Because sometimes, you know,
2: someone's
1: Jason's
2: right.
1: Wrong. And
0: you always take his side.
1: It's true. Yeah.
0: Okay. It's like a threesome without the actual person.
1: Without the fun.
0: And too much talking. Please. All right. Well, T-W-O-O is the name of the app if you want to take a look at that and have involved. Well,
1: good luck.
0: And yes, the best.
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0: Luke Combs, this is Hurricane GTA. It's number one country, KX96.

0: WTA's number one country, KX96, Luke Combs. And hurricane, no, none of that. Actually, because of the Super El Nino, apparently it's going to be less hurricanes this season.
1: Mm-hmm.
0: We're in it right now.
1: Yeah, that's right.
0: And warmer than normal winter for Southern Ontario. That's what they say. Whether that actually happens, who knows, but it certainly seems that way. For today, though, clouds, 24 degrees, chance of a shower, and a humidex of 26. Right now it's 16 degrees, so very pleasant outside. And you drive in on a Friday, Junior. Yes, it's Thursday.
1: All right, and we do have, it looks like, a collision at Bailey and Lake Ridge right now. And then on the West 401, it's slowing from about Henry Street over to Salem, and then from Meadowvale across to Nielsen, across that construction around Morningside and Nielsen. And then it is slowing from the airport over to west of Dixie. In the collectors, there is a collision. It's affecting the three left lanes. And then delays there starting two on the South 404 Parkway from Shepherd down to Lawrence. If you spot traffic trouble, you can call us or text us hands-free at 905-427-9696. I'll have more traffic in less than 10 minutes.
0: All righty. Yeah, we mentioned the Super El Nino only because this is what they're saying.
1: And, yes.
0: You know, sometimes these things don't work out that way, but water and I think it's in the Pacific Ocean is way warmer than normal, mm-hmm. and blah, blah, blah, blah, blah, and that's how it works. And so it's going to be right across the country, apparently. Warmer than normal. Don't tell Craig. Craig is curled up into a ball right now.
1: He is, yeah. He likes his winter. I know.
0: Yeah, well, we'll still have our moments of cold weather.
1: Of course,
0: and stuff,
1: yeah.
0: But just not like last year, thank you.
1: And the year before.
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0: Good morning. It's 6:30. I'm Craig Smith with KX 96 News. Mainly cloudy, slight chance of morning showers, and a high of 24. It's 16 right now. Checking traffic. Here's Carolyn.
1: Well, it looks like whatever was happening at Bailey and Lake Ridge has cleared away. And also the crash on the West 401 west of Dixie and the collectors, it looks like that is gone too. Now, west on the 401, slowdowns from Henry Street over to Salem and then Meadowvale across to Nielsen and again from McCowan over to about Bayview. It slows again from the airport over to the 410 and then East 401 from the 410 through to Keele. The KX 96 traffic patrol continues.
0: Making news this morning, 911 service is now restored in Durham. Police warning earlier this morning that the emergency line was experiencing intermittent outages right across the provinces, or right across the province, rather. Now, the issue has been resolved here as well as in Toronto and Peel, but it still may be down in other areas. We haven't got an update from OPP as of yet. Mark Carney says Canada and Europe should have deeper ties on critical minerals, defense, artificial intelligence, and energy security.
2: We hold common values for which we have always fought, and in whose defense we must always remain vigilant.
0: Now, Carney was speaking to European Parliament today, one day after Canada was invited to become the first associate member of the EU. Officials say some type of agreement could emerge next month from the Canada-EU summit in Montreal. Meanwhile, Donald Trump says Canada's partnership with the EU is laughable. He would consider a deal a hostile act and suggested he could respond with heavy tariffs on Europe. Unifor will be providing an update today on negotiations with Stellantis. They were paused after 10 days because the two sides could not come up to an agreement on the idled Brampton assembly plant. Stellantis wants to sell it to Canadian armored vehicle maker Rochal, but the union wants the feds to intervene. An Uxbridge man is accused of sexual assault and forcible confinement while working at a kids' camp. OPP laying additional charges against the 33-year-old after a second victim has now come forward. The man was also a skating instructor. Police are worried there could be other victims. His picture up at DurhamRadioNews.com. Police investigating a Facebook Marketplace meetup gone bad. It happened Tuesday afternoon in a parking lot in the Taunton and Baldwin area. The victim was selling a watch, but the buyer turned out to be three suspects who assaulted, pepper sprayed, and robbed him. A picture is posted of the suspect vehicle at DurhamRadioNews.com. Canadian teachers are getting stressed and suffering from burnout. New research from Angus Reid showing that our educators are facing growing classroom complexity and workload pressures. The majority report a lack of resources and support as a big contributing factor. The Blue Jays avoided the sweep and beat Detroit 5-1 thanks in part to three Tigers errors. The Guardians and Rangers also won, though. So the Jays chasing the White Sox now for the wild card, as Cleveland's win allows them to leapfrog Chicago for the top spot in their division. Toronto is off today but on the way to Texas. NHL training camps are underway, but Winnipeg Jets goalie Connor Hellebuyck did not show up. The team suspended him after that. The three-time Vezina winner asked for a trade publicly last month. Buffalo Bills host the Detroit Lions tonight in their new stadium. It's 6:35. Your five-day forecast is next.
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0: Here's your five-day forecast. Mainly cloudy today. Slight chance of morning showers. A high of 24. A few clouds this evening. Overnight down to 12. Tomorrow mainly sunny. The high 22. Saturday a cloudy sky with a chance of showers. A high of 16. Sunday cloudy with a good chance of showers. The high 20. Monday mix of sun and cloud. The high 15. Right now, 17 in Mississauga. It's sitting at 19 in Markham, and it's 16 in Whitby. I'm Craig Smith. 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
4: All right. Thank you, Craig. Oh, gosh. I got one of those inches in my back that I can't reach.
1: Got to go against the wall.
4: I have to go against the
1: corner and just kind of like a bear
4: like
1: against
4: a tree. That's right.
1: Exactly. But it works.
4: Yes. So.
1: Yeah.
4: We're going to talk about the what do Rick Roll and Yacht Rock have in common?
1: All right.
4: You know those words?
1: Yacht Rock.
4: Rick Roll. Isn't that the Rick Astley thing? You've been Rick Rolled?
0: Yep.
1: Okay, yep.
4: And Yacht Rock.
1: Yacht Rock.
4: I think I know that.
1: Mm-hmm.
4: If you have Spotify, you know what it is. That's all coming up. We'll compare with those.

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1: Hey, it's Ella Langley, and this is my brand new single. Loving
2: life again. If you were having one of those days where you feel like just ain't going right for you, I promise there will be a day that you will be back to loving life again.
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0: GTA's number one country. 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
1: Ella Langley and Love and Life Again.
0: And Cloudy again. Today we are going to have maybe a shower. It's not going to be steady rain or anything like that, but there is a chance. 24 degrees is going to be the high. 26 it will feel like. Tomorrow we're back to mainly sunny skies and 22, so the nice stretch of weather continues. Now, the weekend, I don't know. It's showing showers here. But.
1: Oh, according to mine, it looked like the...
0: See, everyone's weather app is different.
1: Yeah, it looked like my... According to mine, it had dried up for this weekend, so that's good.
0: Well...
1: I don't know, we'll see.
0: My wife and I were sitting there.
1: Yeah.
0: I guess we were at the cottage. Both on our phones. Both with the same location.
1: And two different things?
0: Two different forecasts.
1: You're kidding.
0: I'm like, what?
1: That's crazy.
0: I don't know what's going on.
1: All right. Well, thanks to Terry Lynn, who messaged us. We have traffic lights flashing in Port Perry at Queen Street and 7A. Collision on the South 400 in the Express at Highway 7. It's obviously slowing down to that point. The three right lanes are closed off right now. And then on the West 401 in the Express at Dufferin, we have problems there affecting the right lane. KX96 traffic is brought to you by the Capitol Theater in Port Hope. Tickets are on sale now for the Capitol Theater's annual Panto, Red, a Big Bad Wolf Panto, running November 20th through December 27th. 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If you spot traffic trouble, you can call us or text us hands-free at 905-427-9696. I'll have more traffic in less than 10 minutes.
2: 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Here's what's making news this hour. Mark Carney says Canada welcomes the ambition to become the EU's first associate member, but what exactly that means still needs to be defined. And in sports, Blue Jays with a win yesterday, avoiding the sweep from Detroit. The Jays are still a game and a half back of the wild card. These stories and more coming up at 7. 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
0: All right. Thank you, Craig. And we get new words now for the dictionary.
1: Mm-hmm. This is Merriam-Webster.
0: Merriam-Webster. Okay. Mm-hmm. New tech is one of the words. Social media. What? Oh, I'm sorry. Okay. Never mind. Those, that's not the new words.
1: I was going to... Food. Yeah. Popcorn. I'm like, wait a second. No, that's not it.
0: No. New entries include terms like vibe coding.
1: Okay.
0: I don't even know what that means.
1: I've never even heard that used, but yeah. That's not surprising.
0: Vibe coding, I will tell you, means it's a software development practice where you build apps and websites by giving natural language instructions to AI rather than writing code line by line.
1: Okay.
0: Would not have seen that.
1: No. No. Parasocial is another one, which is a one-sided emotional connection where a person feels a deep sense of friendship with a public figure, fictional character, or online persona who does not know they exist. Okay,
0: all
1: great.
0: Right.
1: Okay.
0: Rickroll.
1: Yeah, we talked about that one off the top.
0: You get a thing, an image, and it you think it's something else, and then it's Rick Astley.
1: Rick Astley. That's like a couple years old
0: that
1: now,
0: is
1: though.
0: Old.
1: Yacht Rock is basically what Keith Urban's latest album is, Yacht Rock.
0: Well, he did, yeah. Yeah. It's like...
1: He did a Yacht Rock album.
0: I would consider Yacht Rock kind of cheesy.
1: How do they actually?
0: Easy listening, rocky, poppy songs that you would hear on a boat.
1: It's a smooth, soft rock music style from the mid-70s to the mid-80s.
0: Yeah.
1: Yes. Mm-hmm. Also, Sunday Scaries.
0: We all know what that is, right?
1: Mm-hmm.
0: You get
1: Monday coming.
0: You don't want Monday coming.
1: Mm-mm.
0: Food-related items include, well, let's do Chili Crisp. I don't know what that is.
1: No.
0: Superfood.
1: Superfood. You hear that all the time. Yes. Some other new additions. Cuffing season, which I think we're coming up on, aren't we?
0: Yes, we are. That means getting attached in a relationship to somebody over the holidays.
1: Yeah, locking in for the holidays.
0: Lock
1: it
0: in, baby. California Sober.
1: Yeah, actually, that's a song by Chris Stapleton and Post Malone. Great song. But basically, it means you've given up like hard drugs and alcohol, but you still will use like cannabis and things like that.
0: If you do a glow up on yourself, do you know what that is, Craig?
2: You just, you know, do yourself up.
1: Yeah.
0: Positive transformation in one's personal appearance.
1: Mm-hmm.
0: A noticeable difference. That's what they're saying.
1: Yeah, so you glow up.
0: A promposal.
1: Promposal,
0: we know what that is.
1: That's been around for a while, yeah.
0: Looks maxing.
1: Looks maxing, yeah.
0: That's what usually young men, this is referring to young men,
1: mm-hmm.
0: trying to identify their positive attributes and make themselves, you know, look as good as possible. The Mandela effect. We've talked about that one before. That's where it's one of those things where you hear something and it becomes urban legend, but it's actually not, like lyrics in a song, or you think that the logo of a company is this, but it's not. It actually has that in it.
1: Yeah, so they said that it's a psychological phenomenon where a large group of people will collectively share a false memory about a specific fact, event, or detail.
0: Right.
1: Yeah.
0: It kind of becomes
2: reality.
0: Yeah.
1: The example they give is the Berenstain Bears.
0: Yes. It's Berenstain, right?
1: Yeah. Yes. No, it's not. The actual spelling is Berenstain, apparently, according to this. Yeah.
0: All right.
2: It is, yeah.
0: Let's end it with this. Neckbeard, a socially awkward, unkempt man who spends excessive time online and often expresses, not good views. Neckbeard.
1: Okay.
0: Wow, I thought it was something completely different.
1: You did, because I said to you, I go, what is neckbeard? Okay. I've never even heard of that.
2: Oops. No, neckbeard is just, it's a beard that partially covers the area under the chin and throat. That's part of
0: that's the literal meaning.
2: But but that's part of Merriam-Webster as well.
1: Okay.
2: Yeah.
1: All right.
0: There's some words for you. I have a few other choice words for some of that.
1: Yeah.
0: And it's 6:50. Ooh, don't want to go back in time.
1: No, forward.
0: No, forward. We're moving forward. Beat the Toaster coming up at 7:15 this morning.
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0: Gonna be cloudy today. Chance of a shower, 24 degrees. Here's Luke Bryan, KX96.

0: GTA's number one country, KX96, Luke Bryan. That's my kind of night. And a cloudy day today. Not exactly my kind, but warm. That's nice. 24 degrees is going to be the high.
1: All right. And we do have problems on the South 400 in the Express at Highway 7. The two right lanes are closed off for a collision. There's also a stalled vehicle on the West 401 in the Express at Dufferin in the right lane. Then in Port Perry, at Queen Street and Highway 7A, we have reports that the traffic lights are flashing. 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I'll have more traffic in less than 10 minutes.
0: And we'll get to Beat the Toaster in a few minutes. 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
0: 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News and sports, then Beat the Toasters on the way. It's a busy morning. 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
2: Good morning. It's 7 o'clock. I'm Craig Smith with KX96 News. Mainly cloudy today with a slight chance of morning showers. The high 24. It's 16 right now. Checking traffic. Here's Carolyn.
3: Well, on the South 400 in the Express at Highway 7, we have two right lanes blocked off for a collision. And then there's also a crash on the North 400 ramp to Major McKenzie in the left lane. On the West 401 at Dufferin in the Express, we have the right lane blocked off, and that is with a stalled vehicle. The KX96 traffic patrol continues.
2: Making news this morning at 911. Outage affecting Durham has now been fixed, but the emergency line may still be down in other parts of the province. Intermittent outages were reported this morning by multiple police services. It has been restored in Toronto and Peel as well, but we have not yet heard from the OPP. Mark Carney wants to create closer ties with Europe. Speaking to the European Parliament this morning, he welcomed the ambition to become the European Union's first associate member.
4: This is about sovereignty. Our ability to live as we wish. It's about the freedoms we must fight for every day, because sovereignty requires resilience.
2: Nicardi says any EU partnership will go to debate and a vote in Parliament. Meanwhile, Donald Trump is warning that he may consider a partnership between Canada and the EU as a hostile act. He suggested that he might respond with heavy tariffs on Europe, also calling Canada a terrible trade partner. An Uxbridge man accused of sexually assaulting a minor is now facing more charges. The 33-year-old working at a summer camp in Caledon is also a skating instructor. Now, the initial assault took place in 2023, but since then, another victim has come forward. Police believe there could be more. His picture is posted at DurhamRadioNews.com. Police are hunting for three suspects after an armed robbery in a Whitby parking lot. Officers rushing to Taunton and Baldwin yesterday afternoon. They say the victim was meeting up with someone from Facebook Marketplace to sell a watch. The buyer showing up in a black Honda. That's when multiple people assaulted, pepper sprayed, and robbed the victim. Amazon workers across Canada are getting a raise. The average hourly rate is going up by a dollar from last year to $26.27 an hour. The 4% bump from operation workers takes effect September 27th. The Blue Jays avoided the sweep and beat Detroit 5-1, thanks in part to three Tigers errors. The Guardians and Rangers also won, though. Jays now chasing the White Sox for the wild card. Cleveland's win yesterday allowing them to leapfrog Chicago. Toronto on the way to Texas now. They're off today, though. NHL training camps are underway, but Winnipeg Jets goalie Connor Hellebuck did not show up. The team suspended him. The three-time Vezina winner asked for a trade publicly last month. Buffalo Bills, they will host the Detroit Lions tonight in their new Highmark Stadium. It's 7:04. Your 5-day forecast is next.
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2: Here's your 5-day forecast. Mainly cloudy today. Still slight chance for showers this morning. High of 24. A few clouds tonight with an overnight low of 12. Tomorrow, mainly sunny. The high 22. Saturday, a cloudy sky with a chance of showers. The high 16. Sunday, a cloudy sky. Good chance of showers. The high 20. And Monday, mix of sun and cloud. The high 15. Right now, 17 in Brampton. It's 13 in Port Perry. 16 in Bowmanville. I'm Craig Smith. 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
7: Thank you, Craig. Beat the Toaster is coming up very soon.
3: And when it comes to hot dogs, yes. Do you boil or barbecue?
7: Oh, God, barbecue.
3: Barbecue. Boiling a hot dog takes me right back to, like, grade school and hot dog day.
7: Everything we ever ate in my house growing up was boiled.
3: There was a lot of boiled food.
7: To within an inch of its life.
3: Yeah.
7: Until there was no water left.
3: Yeah, pretty much. What about you, Craig?
2: Much prefer barbecue.
3: Right.
7: Well, we'll tell you why certain generations prefer boiling everything. Yep, that's coming up.

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1: That's Tenille Townsend, Sunshine's Free. Still feeling the positivity from having her here in studio.
0: Amazing,
1: on
0: right?
1: Friday. Yeah,
0: just tiniest little thing ever.
1: Yeah, biggest voice and great personality and awesome songwriter.
0: Sweetheart.
1: Just amazing human.
0: Mainly cloudy today. There's a chance of a shower, but overall, just clouds. 24 degrees, going to feel like 26. Right now, we're still at 16 degrees at KX96. And a check on traffic. What's going on?
1: Well, we do have some problems going on the 400. First off, there's a collision on the South 400 in the Express at Highway 7. It is just the right lane that's now blocked, which is an improvement from three right lanes. And then there's a crash on the North 400 ramp to Major McKenzie. That's in the left lane. Then on the West 401 in the Express at Dufferin, we have the right lane blocked through there, and that is with a stalled vehicle. On the West 401, slowdowns from Henry Street over to approaching Salem, and then some volume from Meadowvale over to Morningside. And again, from McCowan across to Young, and then it slows around the Allen over to the problem at Dufferin. South 404 down Valley Parkway, that is getting busy as you approach Shepherd, and it's filling in down to Dawn Mills. If you spot traffic trouble, you can call us or text us hands-free at 905-427-9696. I'll have more traffic in less than 10 minutes.
2: I'm Craig Smith in the KX96 newsroom. Here's what's making news this hour. Donald Trump says he might consider any Canada-EU deal as a hostile act. Mark Carney speaking to European Parliament today. And in sports, Jays avoided a sweep from the Tigers, but still sit a game and a half out of a wild card. Now they cheer on the Tigers as Detroit heads to Chicago against the White Sox. 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
0: Thank you, Craig. Beat the Toaster is coming up momentarily, and we'll do some shout-outs in about a half an hour. And we're talking about boiling versus barbecuing.
1: Yeah.
0: Now, I'm not on team boil.
1: No.
0: I'm not a big boiling
1: You're
0: fan.
1: You're not about boiling
0: food. There's no
1: food.
0: Taste to it. You get rid of
1: you
0: all
1: the taste.
0: You boil
1: the taste right out of it.
0: I think
1: yeah.
0: so. That's just my opinion.
1: Yeah, no, fair
2: I
1: enough.
2: I think you can taste the hot dog water.
0: Well, I'm glad you mentioned that because Brian, one of our texters, said... Where is it here? Boil the hot dogs and then use the water to make KD?
1: Yes. He said, I remember making 250 hot dogs and about 50 boxes of KD for a camping exercise for cadets one weekend. So there you go.
0: Oh.
1: That's, you got to do
0: disgusting.
1: What you got to do.
0: You don't got to do that. Brian, remind me to rescind my RSVP for dinner. To Brian's house.
1: Listen, what kind of fancy pants do you think you are? When you're camping, you gotta use that water, you gotta reuse that water.
0: You gotta light a fire and then barbecue.
1: Roast your weenies. That is by far the best way to do it.
0: Exactly.
1: Yeah.
2: Oh yeah. Spider dogs.
1: Oh yeah. Spider dogs. Gosh, you sound just like my husband, Craig. Oh my goodness. Oh, Jason is so happy with a roasting stick and a hot dog wiener, let me tell you. Oh my gosh.
2: No comment.
0: Wasn't that a country song? Roasting stick in a hot dog wiener.
1: Yeah, it was.
0: In my rear view.
1: Yeah. At my map dot. Yeah.
0: Yes. Who doesn't like a good roasting stick?
1: Yeah. Right.
0: My mother would boil everything. Everything.
1: Yeah.
0: And it was boiled down to nothing. And it all tasted the same. What am I eating here? Is this potatoes or is that a hot dog or what am I eating?
1: Yeah. Mm-hmm. Yeah. Yeah.
0: And it's just the way, but it's a generational thing here. I have a thing on it. Basically now, where is it here? Okay. Which generation loves to boil? It's the boomers.
1: Yes. Definitely.
0: It's a big cooking divide between baby boomers and the younger generations. It's a simple kitchen technique, the boiling.
1: Mm-hmm.
0: One person joked, if my mom had a cooking show, it would be called Let's Boil Everything.
1: Just like Mom.
0: Exactly. A TV show. The biggest complaint isn't boiling itself. It's overboiling.
1: Mm.
0: Things get mushy.
1: Mushy. Yeah, they do.
0: Limp broccoli.
1: Yeah.
0: You ever boil... Here's the worst. Asparagus. If you leave it in too long, you pull it out and what's it do? Droops. Pass the Viagra, please.
1: It's just, I know. Inject some life back into this thing.
0: We do vegetables on the grill, or I do it sizzle style. You turn it up hot, mm-hmm. put some oil on it, mm-hmm. and then
1: do it that way. We also like to do it in the air fryer, too.
0: See, now I'm coming around to the air fryer thing.
1: Yeah, get I'm on team air fryer. I'm sorry.
0: No, I'm on it. I just haven't got one, but I'm going to get one. So
1: they're so wonderful.
0: Yes.
1: But
0: yes,
1: Eric said, I grew up having boiled hot dogs.
0: We all did, I think.
2: Didn't everyone, yeah.
1: Somebody else say we used to have to butter my mom's roast beef. She cooked it till it was gray.
0: Exactly. You know the Christmas vacation movie where the dinner scene with the turkey, right? And it implodes?
1: Yes.
0: That was me growing up.
1: Yeah.
0: That was how we ate. And everyone chewed the meat and were like, no, that's really good.
1: Yeah, well, that's why they make gravy.
0: until I had one that wasn't.
1: Puts the moisture back in the food.
0: Exactly. Yes. And if my mom's listening, all this is just a joke and I don't mean any of it. Okay, let's play Beat the Toaster.
1: You're still getting your allowance. Caller number three gets to play 905-427-9696.
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0: All right, it is time to play Beat the Toaster.
1: It is. Craig, are you there?
2: I am. Good morning.
1: All right, and we have James on the phone with us. Good morning, James.
13: Good morning.
1: How are you doing?
13: Not too bad. Just dropped my son off to daycare, and I'm heading to work now.
1: Nice. Awesome. Awesome.
0: Yeah, it's a busy morning. I hear you. Thanks for tuning in.
13: Nice and early.
0: All right, what are we playing for? This is an outstanding prize.
1: Yes, you're going to really love this one. It's four passes for Maple Grove Orchards. 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
13: Oh, yeah, that's awesome. I got two kids, so they love it.
1: Perfect.
0: This is perfect. Okay. Well, here we go. You got to beat the toaster. The category, once we push down the toaster, we're going to ask you to give us five things, food, that you would boil. Five different foods you boil to eat. Get ready.
13: Boil to eat.
0: Boil, yeah, whatever you boil to eat. Get ready, get set, and go.
13: Eggs.
0: Yep.
13: Pasta. Yep. Carrots.
0: Yeah.
13: Corn on the cob. Potatoes?
0: Yeah.
1: Yeah.
0: I I don't boil any of that. We don't boil anything.
1: I do want to mention, because we did receive a text message. Yes, there you go.
0: There it is.
1: We did receive a text message from somebody who said, what about a Newfie Jigs, the Jigs dinner? That is the only meal that should be boiled. That is delicious.
0: That is true. That is true. Yeah.
1: Jigs
0: seafood
1: dinner.
0: Seafood kind of thing. Yeah.
1: Mm-hmm.
0: All right. Well, there you go. Spaghetti, you mentioned that. All that. Good stuff.
1: Nicely done.
0: And have fun with the family there, okay?
13: Thank you very much.
0: Thank you.
1: Have a great day.
13: Take care. You too.
1: See you. Bye-bye.
0: There you go. That's James and a good job. And that's a great prize, I'm telling you. Especially this time of the year, apple picking season.
1: It's just perfect time of the year.
0: Top. Yeah.

0: GTA's number one country, KX96, south of Sanity. Zach Top. Good morning. It's going to be cloudy today. What you see is what you get, basically. 24 degree high, maybe a passing shower, not a lot. And it'll feel like 26 degrees. Right now, it's 16 degrees, and it feels like 16.
1: Well, there you go.
0: Yes.
1: All right. Problems on the West 401 in the Express at Dufferin. They're gone. The collision as well on the South 400 Express at Highway 7. It's out of there. Now, we do still have problems on the South 400 at Major McKenzie in the left lane. And then the North 400 ramp to Major McKenzie. The left lane is blocked with a collision. 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I'll have more traffic in less than 10 minutes.
0: Craig is coming up. He's in the Durham Radio Newsroom. News and sports on the way. Shout-outs coming up. And then the Dean Brody and Recklaw Song of the Day a little bit later.
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0: We're halfway to hell. H-E. The double hockey sticks coming up later on. Leafs got those, right? Exciting year possibly for the Leafs coming up. Some new additions and all that. Sports on the way. Here's Jelly Roll, KX96.

0: Good morning. It's 7:31. I'm Craig Smith with KX 96 News. Mainly cloudy today with a slight chance of morning showers, a high 24. It is 16 right now. Checking traffic. Here's Carolyn.
1: All right. Well, the South 404, it's slowing Finch onto the parkway down to Don Mills. West 401 from Brock Street over to approaching Salem. And then around Morningside, approaching Morningside across to Bayview. And slowing from the Allen over to about Islington. East 401 from Dixie through to Keele. Now on the South 400, we have problems at Major McKenzie in the left lane, and North 400, the ramp to Major McKenzie, a collision also in the left lane. The KX 96 traffic patrol continues.
0: Making news this morning, you can call 911 in Durham, but that may not be the case in other parts of the province. Multiple police services warning earlier this morning the emergency lines were experiencing intermittent outages across Ontario. Now, the issue has been resolved in Durham, Toronto, Peel, and York, but it still may be down in other areas, including with the OPP. Mark Carney says Canada and Europe should have deeper ties on critical minerals, defense, artificial intelligence, and energy security.
2: We hold common values for which we have always fought, and in whose defense we must always remain vigilant.
0: Carney speaking to the European Parliament today, one day after Canada was invited to become part of the, or as an associate member of the union. Officials say that some type of agreement could emerge next month from the Canada-EU summit in Montreal. Meanwhile, Donald Trump says that Canada's partnership with the EU is laughable. He would consider a deal a hostile act and suggests that he could respond with heavy tariffs on Europe. A 16-year-old boy is now facing a murder charge in Toronto. He is charged in connection with the fatal shooting of another teen near Jane and Finch Monday afternoon. Toronto police say that teen suspect also broke probation. An Uxbridge man accused of sexual assault and forcible confinement while working at a kids' camp. OPP laying additional charges against the 33-year-old after a second victim came forward. The man was also a skating instructor. Police are worried there could be other victims, and his picture is posted at DurhamRadioNews.com. Police are investigating a Facebook Marketplace meetup gone bad. It happened Tuesday afternoon in a parking lot near Taunton and Baldwin in Whitby. The victim was selling a watch, but the buyer turned out to be three suspects who assaulted, pepper sprayed, and robbed them. A picture of the suspect is up at DurhamRadioNews.com. Canadian teachers are getting stressed and suffering burnout. New research from Angus Reid showing that our educators are facing growing classroom complexities and workload pressures. The majority report they have a lack of resources and support as big contributing factors. Jays avoided a sweep, beat Detroit 5-1, thanks in part to the Tigers committing three errors. Guardians and Rangers, they also won, though. So the Jays now chasing the White Sox. Cleveland's win, allowing them to leapfrog into first in that division. NHL training camps, they're underway. Winnipeg Jets goalie Connor Hellebuck didn't show up. The team suspended him. The three-time Vezina winner did ask for a trade last month. Buffalo Bills, they host the Detroit Lions tonight. That's in their new stadium. Bare Naked Ladies will be there to play O Canada. It's 7:35. Your five-day forecast is next.
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0: Here's your 5-day forecast. Today we are looking at a mainly cloudy sky. Could see morning showers, a high of 24. A few clouds tonight with an overnight low of 12. Mainly sunny tomorrow, the high 22. Saturday, a cloudy sky with a chance of showers, the high 16. Sunday, cloudy, good chance of showers, the high 20. Monday, mix of sun and cloud, the high 15. Right now, it is 17 in Toronto. It's sitting at 19 in Richmond Hill, and it's 13 in Port Perry. I'm Craig Smith. 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
4: Thank you, Craig. Getting ready for some shout-outs, and of course, the Dean Brody Reckless Song of the Day, about a half an hour from now.
1: And today is International Country Music Day, so we've got to post it up on our Facebook page. What's your favorite country concert that you've ever been to? Mm. Your favorite country song? Mm. Share your memories with us.
4: How do we decide with all the ones we've been to? Well, There's a few that stand out.
1: Definitely.
4: Shania at the, when it was the ACC. Were pregnant.
1: I was pregnant. I was 7 months pregnant. Right. We were in a box, thankfully. That was a good one.
4: Yeah. All right. Well,
1: there's lots of them.
4: Yeah, give us yours. 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
0: Doesn't it feel like it?
1: It does. It's just got such a great vibe to it.
0: St. Patrick's Day? Do we fall asleep and wake up?
1: Every day should March be St. Patrick's 2027? Day. Every day.
0: Cowboy Take Me Away before that, the Dixie Chicks. Sorry, the Chicks.
1: The Chicks.
0: Showers, maybe, but most likely just clouds and kind of... 24 is going to be the high, so nice temperature. And it'll feel like 26. Right now, the temperature is stuck at 16 degrees. So it will warm up, though, very soon.
1: All right. On the West 407, we are seeing delays now. They're starting as you approach Thixon. It picks up west of Baldwin. And then on the West 401, slowdowns from Brock Street over to approaching Salem. And then Meadowvale across to Young from the Allen over to Islington. On the East 401, slowdowns from the 410 through to Keel. On the South 404, it is slow coming out of Newmarket. And then from Elgin Mills down to 16th Avenue, Finch onto the South Parkway. It's filled in pretty much right down to Bloor. Problems on the South 400 at Major McKenzie. They're gone. So is the collision on the North 400 ramp to Major McKenzie. It's cleared out of there. But we do have a new crash on the South 427. This one's at Highway 7 in the left lane. 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If you spot traffic trouble, you can call us or text us hands-free at 905-427-9696. I'll have more traffic in less than 10 minutes.
2: I'm Craig Smith in the KX96 newsroom. 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Mark Carney embracing the prospect of his country becoming the EU's first associate member. And in sports, the Blue Jays with a win yesterday to avoid the sweep from Detroit. They'll be cheering on those Tigers tonight against the White Sox. 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
0: All right. Do we all get a card like that says we're associate members?
2: Maybe.
0: Free rentals?
2: Now, do we have to scan it on the way in now?
0: I'm not sure.
2: Do just
0: and do we like it. Get a gym membership or something with this?
2: We can go cycling like they do
0: cycling
2: in the Netherlands.
0: In France.
2: Yeah.
1: Oh, that's, well, in the Netherlands, that's basically their mode of transportation.
2: Exactly.
1: Yeah.
0: Yeah, it's crazy.
1: Which is, I wish we lived in a
0: warmer climate.
1: In an area where we could do that. Yeah.
0: Well, you can-ish. Well, can. Yeah.
1: I'm sorry. I'm not hopping on my bike at 4 o'clock in the morning to come into work.
0: Why not?
1: Because my mom won't let me. Okay.
0: Yeah. I won't let me. Well, listen, it's International Country Music Day.
1: Mm-hmm.
0: Celebrating country music all over the world. What's the best concert you went to and maybe the best like song ever that you've heard? Garth Brooks has been mentioned here.
1: Yes.
0: He's high on the list. I think that was one of the first ones you went to.
1: It was one of the first concerts I ever did here with the station. Yeah, I took we took a busload of listeners and winners across to Buffalo to go and see the concert. Trisha Yearwood was opening for him. Yeah, it was amazing. So that would have been in 98, I guess. Yeah.
0: For you, yes.
1: Yeah.
0: Garth, for me, was at the X, and I think it was 1992. We were broadcasting there, and the whole boombox was shaking.
1: Oh, people
0: no
1: doubt.
0: People were on the box, and I was like, whoa.
1: Yeah.
0: This is when country music was exploding.
1: Well, he really changed the face of country music. Oh. He really did.
0: Well, his shows were the best.
1: Yes. Well, and he's brought back that, he's out touring again, and he's brought back that drum thing where they put them in the cage or whatever.
0: Yes.
1: Like, remember, he's brought that back again.
0: Oh, wow.
1: So you're kind of going back to some old school. Like, I remember he was the first one I remember seeing, like, shoot up out of the stage and like all the pyrotechnic. And just, it was crazy.
0: It's incredible. Really incredible. A lot of people are mentioning Keith Urban. He's great. Mm-hmm. I think my favorite has to be, well, Garth was up there. The Chicks.
1: Oh, they just they sounded
0: were great.
1: So good. Yeah.
0: And also Dwight Yoakam.
1: Yeah.
0: I don't know what it is about him.
1: I saw Dwight Yoakam with the Brooks and Dunn, the Neon Circus and Wild West show. He was playing with them. And I just remember sitting there the whole time thinking, how does he get those jeans on? Like, how does he get those jeans
0: on? Coat hanger lying on the bed. Pulls up the zipper, yeah.
1: Craig, what about you? Any memories?
2: I mean, probably Luke Combs.
0: Oh, yeah. Yeah.
2: And what will now be old Highmark Stadium.
0: Mm-hmm. That's right. Yeah.
2: A couple years ago.
1: Yeah. Well, Luke Combs was mentioned too by Jackson. Luke Combs with Lainey Wilson, Riley Green, and Lee Bryce.
0: Right. Not a bad concert.
1: Yeah.
0: We'll take your memories on Facebook as well. Feel free to go over there and post facebook.com/KX96. Some shout outs on the way in just a moment.
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0: All right, let's do some shout-outs. Carolyn, what do you got?
1: All right, we have a birthday shout-out to Mike Oliver. He is the best brother-in-law and uncle we could have ever hoped for. Love from Tammy, Clint, and Cody. Hope you have a wonderful, wonderful day.
0: Terrific. And Craig?
2: All right. Celebs Daniel Huddlestone is 27 today. Jerry, one of your favorite people. Patrick Mahomes celebrating today. 31. Mina Massoud is 35. Aladdin. Alexander Ovechkin is 41 today. Comedian Bobby Lee is 55. Kyle Chandler is 61.
0: Right.
2: Baz Luhrmann is 64. And Elvira is 75.
0: Oh, wow. Mistress of the Dark.
1: Mm-hmm.
0: I heard an interview with her. She's amazing.
1: Yeah.
0: She was... What a life she's lived.
2: Mm-hmm.
0: Oh, boy.
2: Cassandra Peterson.
0: Yeah. And, you know.
1: Always Elvira.
0: She made gothic, scary, sexy, didn't she? Yes.
1: She inspired Halloween costumes, for sure.
0: It's Luke Combs, KX96.

0: It's Luke Combs. She got the best of me. GTA's number one country, KX96. He was mentioned as a favorite concert. And Garth at Maple Leaf Gardens in the 80s. I was at that show. That was amazing. I think that may have been only the second or... Was it the 80s? No. Maple Leaf Garden. I thought it was early. Anyway, whatever.
1: Check the dates.
0: It was amazing. Well, yep, I'm going to have to check dates.
1: All right. On the South 427 at Highway 7, the problems that were there in the left lane, they've cleared away. Now, east on the Gardner, just before Spadina, we have a vehicle there on the right shoulder, which, of course, will slow things down in that stretch. Then on the West 401, slowdowns from west of Brock Street over to approaching Salem, again through Whites, and then approaching Morningside. It is busy right across to Young, and again from the Allen over to Islington. East 401 from the 410 through to Keele, and South 404, it is a busy drive coming out of Newmarket, and then from 19th Avenue down to 16th Avenue, Finch, onto the South Parkway, down towards the Gardner. KX96 traffic is brought to you by the Capitol Theater in Port Hope. 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If you spot traffic trouble, you can call us or text us hands-free at 905-427-9696. I'll have more traffic in less than 10 minutes.
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0: Let's carry on, shall we? The Dean Brody Reclaws Song of the Day is coming up. Chance to score some tickets for the September 24th show. That's a week from today. Here's Kenny Chesney, KX96. She was

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2: Good morning, it's 8:02. I'm Craig Smith with KX96 News. Today we're looking at a mainly cloudy sky. Could see showers this morning, a high 24. It's 16 right now. Checking traffic. Here's Carolyn.
3: Well, the southbound Martin Grove ramp to the west 401, there is a crash there in the right lane. We also have problems with a stalled vehicle east on the Gardner just before Spadina. It is on the right shoulder, though. And then delays on the west 401. It's slowing west of Brock Street over to approaching Salem, again through Whites, and then from Morningside, pretty much right across to Islington. The KX96 traffic patrol continues.
2: Making news this morning, a 911 outage affected Durham has been fixed, but the emergency line may still be down in other parts of the province. Intermittent outages were reported this morning by multiple police services, but Durham, Toronto, Peel, and York have all said it's been reinstated. We are still waiting to hear if the issue is completely resolved. The OPP have not confirmed. Mark Carney wants to create closer ties with Europe. Speaking to the European Parliament this morning, he welcomed the ambition to become the European Union's first associate member.
4: This is about sovereignty, our ability to live as we wish. It's about the freedoms we must fight for every day, because sovereignty requires resilience.
2: Now, Carney says that any EU partnership will go to debate and a vote in Parliament. Meanwhile, Donald Trump warning that he may consider a partnership between Canada and the EU as a hostile act. He suggested that he might respond with heavy tariffs on Europe. He also called Canada a terrible trade partner. Toronto police are announcing the arrest of a 16-year-old boy in connection with the shooting death of another teen earlier this week. A 17-year-old was gunned down Monday afternoon in the Jane and Finch area. The suspect is charged with murder and failing to comply with probation. An Uxbridge man accused of sexually assaulting minors is now facing more charges. The 33-year-old worked at a summer camp in Caledon and also was a skating instructor. The initial assault took place in 2023, and since then, another victim has come forward. Police believe there could be more. His picture is up at DurhamRadioNews.com. Police are hunting for three suspects after an armed robbery in a Whitby parking lot. Officers rushing to Taunton and Baldwin Tuesday afternoon. Now, they say the victim was meeting up with someone from Facebook Marketplace to sell a watch. The buyer showed up in a black Honda. That's when multiple people assaulted, pepper sprayed, and robbed the victim. Amazon workers across Canada are getting a raise. The average hourly rate is going up by a dollar from last year to $26.27 an hour. The 4% bump for operation workers takes effect on September 27th. Blue Jays, they avoided a sweep and beat Detroit's 5-1, thanks in part to three Tigers errors. The Guardians and Rangers also won, though. So the Jays are now chasing the White Sox because Cleveland's win allowed them to leapfrog Chicago into the top spot in their division. Toronto now on the way to Texas. They're off today. They'll be watching the White Sox and Tigers. NHL training camps are underway, but Winnipeg Jets goalie Connor Hellebuyck did not show up. The team suspended him. The three-time Vezina winner asked for a trade publicly last month. Buffalo Bills hosted the Detroit Lions tonight in their new stadium. Bare Naked Ladies on hand to sing O Canada. It's 8:05. Your five-day forecast is next.

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2: Here's your five-day forecast. Mainly cloudy today. Could see showers this morning and a high of 24. A few clouds tonight with an overnight low of 12. Mainly sunny tomorrow, the high 22. Saturday, a cloudy sky. Chance of showers, 16 degrees. Sunday, a cloudy sky with a good chance of showers and a high of 20. Monday, mix of sun and cloud, the high 15. Right now, 17 in Toronto. It's sitting at 19 in Richmond Hill, and it's 17 in Ajax. I'm Craig Smith. 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
3: Thanks very much, Craig. Okay, it is time to do the Dean Brody Reckless Song of the Day.
4: And today it's going to be a Dean Brody song, but we'll have that coming up for you in just a second. When the song replays later today, that's when you want to be the ninth person to text the word heroes to us, and you'll pick up a pair of tickets to see their hometown heroes tour a week from tonight, September 24th at RBC Amphitheater.
3: Awesome.
4: Yeah.
3: Here it is. Canadian Girls. We'll play it right now. Get familiar with it again. And then when it replays, then you text us. Canadian Girls. It's the Dean Brody Reckless song of the day.

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1: It's Riley Green and Think As You Drunk. You know the line in there, if I was wasted, could I dance like this? The answer to that is yes. It is the only way.
0: It's the only way Carolyn can dance.
1: It's so true.
0: It's the only way I can twerk at the Dancing Santa.
1: Oh, poor Dancing Santa. He was not the same after that night.
0: I think I shorted him out.
1: It was a good Christmas party, though, that's all I have to say.
0: It's going to be cloudy today. There is a chance of showers, but not a huge chance. 24 degrees. It'll feel like 26. Right now, 17 still at KX96.
1: And we should mention, too, the Dean Brody Reckless song of the day in there as well, Canadian Girls. So when that replays later on today, be the ninth person to text the word heroes to us.
0: That's it.
1: Good luck. All right, on the West 401, the collectors at Kennedy, we have problems there in the center lane. The southbound Martin Grove ramp to the West 401, a collision blocks the right lane. East on the Gardner, as you approach Spadina, there's a vehicle on the right shoulder. And then West 403 at Aaron Mills Parkway, we have the left lane blocked through there. Also a collision on Simcoe, south of Winchester and Oshawa at Winfield Farms Drive. If you spot traffic trouble, you can call us or text us hands-free at 905-427-9696. I'll have more traffic in less than 10 minutes.
2: I'm Craig Smith in the KX96 newsroom. Here's what's making news. This is Sarah Mark Carney says Canada welcomes the ambition to become the European Union's first associate member, though what exactly that means still needs to be defined. And in sports, Blue Jays avoided the sweep but still sit a game and a half back of a wild card spot. 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
0: Thank you, Craig. What's the perfect age gap for a relationship? We've talked about this time and again.
1: Mm-hmm.
0: And, you know, we've heard from people, oh, we're 20 years difference and good and that's fine if it works for you.
1: Mm-hmm.
0: But long-term success, this is just what the studies have shown.
1: Right.
0: Studies, not experts.
1: No, just studies. Yeah,
0: they just asked people, simply. And they found that couples who were between the ages of 0 and 3 tend to report higher relationship satisfaction, lower divorce rates. That's it.
1: Yep.
0: It's zero to three years. It's their answers, not an expert telling you.
1: Mm-hmm.
0: The reason is pretty simple. People who are close in age, often in similar ages of life and stages of life, tend to have more aligned views. Money, health, careers, kids, retirement. Yeah, music, right?
1: Just everything. Yeah,
0: but
1: it makes sense.
0: Cares?
1: But that doesn't mean that that's always the case for everybody. Jason and I, we're 2 years less a day. And he's younger.
0: We're three.
1: You're three. So there you go. You fit into that. Yeah.
0: A 10-year gap, you have about a 35% higher risk of divorce. But I don't know. Whatever.
1: Again, it just that depends. It also depends on the age that you're getting married at, too, right? Like, there's a lot of different factors involved in this. So
0: yeah, if someone's 30, the other one's 20, that's a big age gap.
1: That is a huge age gap.
0: Because of just the
1: life experience.
0: Yeah, exactly.
1: Life experience.
0: If you're 60 and the other person's 50, okay.
1: Yeah.
0: That works.
1: Yeah.
0: You're still, you know, at 60, you got some good time left.
1: Oh, yeah, absolutely.
0: And 50, you're just coming into that area, too, where you're going to wake up with aching pains. 50's the new 40,
1: 60's the new 50. You know, exactly.
0: I believe people are feeling younger later. I do.
1: Oh, yeah.
0: I feel
1: absolutely
0: great. I mean, other than I can barely walk this morning, but that's another story anyway. But
1: that's what Excedrin's made for.
0: That's what Excedrin.
1: Or Aleve.
0: Aleve or Advil.
1: Yeah. Craig, what do you think?
2: To each their own. I don't care.
1: Yeah.
2: Like, whatever.
1: Yeah.
0: Yep.
2: As long as it's legal. Go ahead.
1: Yeah, well, there is that part of it, too. Yes, absolutely.
0: Oh,
1: it's very important. Very important.
0: That. Yeah. Just might want to remember that.
1: Yeah. Legal's good.
0: And you're how old? Okay.
2: Yeah.
0: Here's one. We won't mention who it is, but somebody, the guy's 20 years older than his girlfriend.
1: Mm-hmm.
0: And it works fine.
1: Yeah.
0: And that's it. That's all you can say. So whatever, go for it. Do it if you're in love or you're attracted to each other. then have at it.
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0: Blake Shelton now, this is Honey Bee. Yeah, it's that time of the year, isn't it? The bee season. They're out. They're coming out. It's going to be 24 degrees. Feel like 26 today. KX96.

0: GTA's number one country, KX96. There's Blake Shelton with Honeybee. The Wasps are coming out. It's Wasp season.
1: Oh, yeah,
0: they are out. Yep.
1: All right, on the West 401, that is slowing Brock Street over to approaching Salem again through White's, and then from Morningside right across to Islington. East 401, that's filled in from the 410 over to Keele. And then it's busy starting around Yonge, kind of on and off to the Don Valley Parkway. The South 404, still a slow go out of Newmarket, and again from Stouffville Road now down to 16th Avenue, and then Steeles onto the South Parkway down to Bloor. We did have a collision on Simcoe south of Winchester. It looks like that is cleared away. Now on the West 401 in the collectors at Kennedy, there is a stalled vehicle. Right now, two left lanes are blocked for that. Southbound Martin Grove ramp to the West 401, a collision in the right lane. The West 403 at Arrow Mills Parkway, we have the left lane blocked. And East Gardner, just before Spadina, still a vehicle there on the right shoulder. If you spot traffic trouble, you can call us or text us hands-free at 905-427-9696. I'll have more traffic in less than 10 minutes.
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0: Good morning. It's 8:32. I'm Craig Smith with KX 96 News. Today we're looking at a mainly cloudy sky. There is a chance of showers this morning and a high of 24. It is 17 right now. Checking traffic. Here's Carolyn.
1: Well, the problems on the West 401 at Kennedy and the Collectors, they've cleared away. Those two left lanes have just reopened. Southbound Martin Grove, though, the ramp to the West 401, there's still a crash there in the right lane. Problems on the West 403 at Aaron Mills Parkway, they've cleared. But East Gardner, just before Spadina, there is still a vehicle on the right shoulder. The KX 96 traffic patrol continues.
0: Making news this morning, you can call 911 in Durham now, but that may not be the case in other parts of the province. So multiple police services warned earlier this morning that their emergency lines were experiencing intermittent outages across Ontario. Toronto, York, Peel, and Durham have all been resolved, but still maybe down in some other areas. The OPP have not confirmed they have been reinstated. Mark Carney says Canada and Europe should have deeper ties on critical minerals, defense, artificial intelligence, and the energy security.
2: We hold common values for which we have always fought and in whose defense we must always remain vigilant.
0: Now, Carney speaking to the European Parliament today, a day after Canada was invited to become the first associate member of the EU. Officials say some type of agreement could emerge next month for the Canada-EU summit in Montreal. Parliament will vote on it. Meanwhile, Donald Trump says that Canada's partnership with the EU is, quote, laughable. He would consider a deal a hostile act and suggests he could respond with heavy tariffs on Europe. A 16-year-old boy facing a murder charge now in Toronto. He is charged in connection with the fatal shooting of another teen near Jane and Finch Monday afternoon. Toronto police say the teenage suspect also broke probation. An Uxbridge man is accused of sexual assault and forcible confinement while working at a kids' camp. OPP are laying additional charges against the 33-year-old after a second victim came forward. They say that the man was also a skating instructor, so they're worried there could be other victims. His picture's up at DurhamRadioNews.com. Police are investigating a Facebook Marketplace meetup gone wrong in Whitby. It happened Tuesday afternoon in a parking lot near Taunton and Baldwin. The victim was selling a watch, but the buyer turned out to be three suspects who assaulted, pepper sprayed, and robbed the man. A picture is posted of the suspect vehicle at DurhamRadioNews.com. Canadian teachers are getting stressed and suffering burnout. New research from Angus Reid shows our educators are facing growing classroom complexities and workload pressure. The majority report of lack of resources and support as a big contributing factor. The Blue Jays avoided the sweep and beat Detroit 5-1 thanks in part to three Tigers errors. The Guardians and Rangers also won, though. Jays now chasing the White Sox as Cleveland's win allows them to leapfrog Chicago for the division lead. Toronto is on the way to Texas. They're off today. They'll be watching the White Sox and Tigers. NHL training camps are underway, but Winnipeg Jets goalie Connor Hellebuyck did not show up. The team suspended him afterwards. Three-time Vezina winner asked for a trade publicly last month. Buffalo Bills, they host the Detroit Lions tonight in their new stadium. It's 8:35. Your five-day forecast is next.
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0: Here's your five-day forecast, mainly cloudy today. There is a slight chance of morning showers, a high of 24. A few clouds tonight. Overnight, we drop to 12. Tomorrow, a mainly sunny sky, the high 22. Saturday, cloudy, chance of showers and a high of 16. Sunday, cloudy, good chance of showers, the high 20. Monday, a mix of sun and cloud, the high 15. Right now, It is 17 in Toronto. It's sitting at 19 in Markham, and it's 17 in Oshawa. I'm Craig Smith. 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
0: It is kind of weather, September, typical for this time of the year. It's going to be cloudy. There is a chance of showers. 24, though, is going to be the high. That's above normal and a bit of a humidex. Sunshine, bright sunshine, returns tomorrow with a high of 22. Right now, it's still 17 degrees. KX96, no reports of any showers. And again, they're going to be spotty, hit and miss at best.
1: All right, well, the southbound Martin Grove ramp to the West 401, that ramp has completely reopened. The collision is cleared, so that right lane is now cleared. On the North 404 at Stouffville Road, we do have a stalled vehicle. That is affecting the right lane. Then on the South 404, slowdowns from Stouffville Road to 16th Avenue, Steeles onto the parkway, pretty much right down to the Gardner. West 401, it's slowing west of Brock Street over to approaching Salem, and then around Morningside across, well, actually basically right across to Islington. It's a busy drive this morning. On the East 4012 from the 410 over to Keele. KX 96 traffic is brought to you by the Stouffville Market. Join them every Saturday from 9 to 2 until October 17th at 6240 Main Street, Stouffville. 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If you spot traffic trouble, you can call us or text us hands-free at 905-427-9696. I'll have more traffic in less than 10 minutes.
0: And because everything needs a name, they're calling it line maxing.
1: Line maxing.
0: Oh, yeah.
1: All right. Well, that's the new thing, naming things.
0: You can get just about everything delivered to your door in no time. No problem. Concert tickets, you do it on your phone. You get it sent to your phone. There's no physical things.
1: Well, people want things instantly, right? You want it now, or you wanted it like 10 minutes ago. It's weird that there's this new trend where they kind of want to hang out in lines.
0: And it's young people.
1: Yes.
0: They want to spend hours, sometimes an entire day standing in line for whatever. They're saying that there's been a change, and people are seeing the experience as a community, a sense of community, exclusivity, bragging rights,
1: yes,
0: that kind of thing.
1: You know what I think it is, and it's just kind of dawned on me now, is that they're hearing their parents talk about, you know, the good times they had, oh, camping out and doing this, and you get in line like the night before, and, and you know, we go tripping down memory lane and talking about these things, and maybe the kids are picking up on it, and they're like, hey, you know, that sounds kind of cool.
0: Kind of cool, because you met people, you exchanged stories, and then you had a story of your own for the next day.
1: Exactly.
0: I was in line at the concert thing. I made it up there. Just as it got there, the window closed. No more tickets. I've seen that happen.
1: Oh, yeah. Yeah.
0: There's no guarantee.
1: Or there'd be a cutoff in the line and you'd be, oh, yeah.
0: Yeah.
1: Yep.
0: Done that a few times. For sporting tickets. Anyway, that's the way it goes. So that's what they're doing. Wait in line. Go for it.
1: Yeah. Well, I think it's like that with everything. You know, we reminisce about stuff and the good times, and they're hearing that and just kind of like, oh, okay.
0: I wish there was an option. Is there an option to get physical tickets for things?
1: I don't know anymore, to be honest with you. Well, yeah, I guess there is. You can still walk up to a box office.
0: Yeah, I got one actually for a concert I went to. Yeah, I did.
1: You can still do that.
0: Mm-hmm. I think it's good. Okay. Yeah. Well, there's the ever-changing world of trends and things. Who knows what is coming back next?
1: The only thing is that's new is that they're naming everything. So that's cool. That's
0: fine. They're going to have a name for it.
1: Put your own spin on it. It's all good. Line maxing
0: it is. Next week, watch out for clackers.
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0: It's 8:51, a little dirt on my boots. John Pardee. 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

0: WCA's number one country, KX96. John Party, a little dirt on my boots and a little rain on our heads. Not a lot. We might get a shower or two. It is going to be mostly cloudy, generally speaking. 24 degree high will feel like 26. It's 17 right now.
1: Now. All right. North 404 at Stouffville Road. We had a stalled vehicle in the right lane. Guess what? It's gone. Now on the West 401, that is a slow drive this morning from Henry Street over to approaching Salem and then again around Morningside across to Bayview from the Allen through to Islington. East 401 from the 410 over to Keel. On the South 404, it's a slow go from south of Stouffville Road down to 16th Avenue and then approaching Finch onto the Parkway. It's busy right down to the Gardner. 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The KX 96 traffic patrol continues.
0: International Country Music Day on our Facebook page. We direct you over there. We'd like to, you to tell us what's your favorite concert you've ever been to? The best concert? Do you have pictures? Please share them with us.
1: Absolutely.
0: It's on our Facebook page and also phone calls, whatever. I got a phone call here. Best concert. Okay.
1: Sounds good.
0: Yep.
2: I've seen pretty well all the big stars and some of the medium stars, but I think Dolly Parton is absolutely the best concert I've ever seen.
0: Oh, okay. Where was that?

0: 2016 when she was in Toronto.
1: Nice. Yeah, she.
0: Yeah, she had a. She's so thoroughly entertaining. She had a story for every song. I just loved her so much.
1: She, what an icon, and what an amazing human being too.
0: Yeah, she truly is.
1: Yeah. Well, thank you for sharing that.
0: Yes. You guys have a great day. Love you guys.
1: Well, I love you. Thank you for listening.
2: Listen, I mean, of course, sadly, we lost Dolly Parton, but they're going to be doing a tribute concert for her. It's coming up in October 21st.
1: Okay.
2: It's going to air live on ABC, and it's called A Celebration of Dolly Parton. And they have it's going to be a two-hour-long concert, so it will be aired live. Mm. They haven't announced any performers or presenters or anything like that yet. Right. This is all just kind of coming together, but
1: Bigger than life.
2: Oh, huge.
1: Bigger than life.
2: I've said, you know, we were talking about this. The world became just a little less kinder when Dolly Parton passed away. Yeah. We really, really lost something with her.
1: We can just use her spirit, try to be nicer. Let's do that.
2: Yeah, that sounds wonderful. But if you want to celebrate Dolly, that'll be coming up October 21st.
1: Yeah, of course, we'll keep you informed on that. Mm-hmm. But again, keep posting on our Facebook page on this International Country Music Day.
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0: GTA's number one country, KX96, Dean Brody having a bush party. I was just answering questions. No, that's not the Dean Brody song of the day.
1: No, it's not. No.
0: It's another one. And I can't tell you what it is. We're not supposed to. It wouldn't be fair to all the Canadian boys and Canadian girls if I told you what it was.
1: Wouldn't I was going to say the maple females, but okay. You know.
0: Would not be fair. Yeah.
1: All right. We do have a collision at Taunton and Brock Street in Whitby. Also, still seeing delays on the West 401 from the 412 over to west of Lake Ridge and then around Nielsen across to Young from the Allen over to Islington. Still busy as well on the East 401 from the 410 over to east of Dixie and then from the 427 through to Keel. South 404, it is slowing from about Finch or approaching Finch onto the South Parkway. It continues to be a busy drive down to the Gardner. KX 96 traffic. 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If you spot traffic trouble, you can call us or text us hands-free at 905-427-9696. The KX96 Traffic Patrol continues.
0: This morning we were talking about...
1: Boiled food. Oh my goodness.
0: How back in the day...
1: Everything was boiled. Everything. So we got a message from Daniel, and he said, growing up like you, my mother and grandmother put everything in the boiling pot. Carrots for at least an hour.
0: Oh, yeah.
1: And asparagus, which I hated until my 30s, was cut fresh, usually about an inch around, and boiled until it was a soggy mess.
0: Yeah.
1: He said, I so hated asparagus that I mistakenly... not ran the 6-foot mower on tractor over a patch of asparagus.
0: Oops.
1: He destroyed the asparagus.
0: Yeah, he didn't know vegetables had taste until I got my own place. I remember parents and grandparents came for dinner, beef, medium rare, vegetables, slightly crisp. They raved about how good the dinner was.
1: There you go. It was cooked properly. I love it. I love
0: it's
1: the
0: amazing,
1: fact
0: eh?
1: He mowed down the asparagus.
0: Just, I've had enough of this. Oh, if I could do that to pineapple pizza, but they don't grow in fields.
1: They don't grow, no, in fields, no.
2: Two Canadian titans of country are coming home. Want a hint? Well, we've got just the track. Dean Brody and the Ricklaws are sharing the stage on their Hometown Heroes Tour. And you can catch them live together in KX Country when they play the RBC Amphitheater September 24th. Want to go on us? 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Grab your phone, because the ninth person to text us the keyword heroes will pick up two free tickets to this end of summer send-off with Dean Brody and the Ricklaws and KX Country, Canada's number one country.
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7: Going to be cloudy today. 24 degrees is what we're going to get up to. That's above average for this time of the year. And it'll feel like 26. A few clouds and 12 tonight. Tomorrow is Friday. Mainly sunny and 22, and then cloudy, maybe showers, and only 16 for the high on Saturday. So if you're going to winding roads, just keep that in mind. It's going to be a little bit chilly probably by nighttime. Right now, it's 17 degrees in Oshawa and Toronto. It's 16 in Brampton. There's weather and more at kxcountry.fm. We got a long ride of new country starting now with Old Dominion making good time.

0: 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Been by now. 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
1: Well, it looks like the collision at Taunton and Brock Street in Whitby has cleared away. Now, we still have problems on the East 401 in the collectors at Dixie where the left lane is blocked. So it is slowing around the 410 over to just east of Dixie again where that problem is. And then slowdowns again on that East 401 from the 427 through to Keele. It's busy from about Yonge across to the Don Valley Parkway. On the South 404, it's slowing from Finch onto the parkway down to Don Mills. West 401, still some volume from the 412 to west of Lake Ridge. And then starting around

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1: It's International Country Music Day. We're taking people's memories, best concert you've ever been to. What's your favorite, you know, all-time country song? And Bill sent us a note here. Now, I'm going to read this because I've heard this before. And Kenny Rogers.
0: Okay.
1: Great show. I saw the one at the, it was the old Civic Auditorium in Oshawa.
0: Okay.
1: It was like November, and we had a rare thunderstorm. It was hot.
0: Mm-hmm.
1: Anyway, Bill says he showed up at a Kenny Rogers show. It may have been the same one. All the front row in the front of the stage was empty. And then what he did was he had his people go around, and they look for, hate to say it, nicest looking women, and he put them all in the front row.
0: Oh, there you go. I've heard that. I've heard that too before.
1: Now,
0: yeah.
1: You know. Yeah, I mean, okay, whatever. He did what he did. That's Kenny Rogers.
0: Yeah.
1: We all know he had a lady for the eye for the ladies.
0: Or a lady for the eye, too. Yeah, whichever one you want to have, it's all good.
1: So he said, I've never seen that before in a concert. Yeah. And Bill, you're not wrong.
0: Okay. Yeah, that was the rumor.
1: That was a great show, and I remember him saying... He said, okay, normally at this time I'd walk off, you would all cheer,
0: yes.
1: And then I would come back out and do, he goes, why don't we just skip to the, me do the rest of my concert.
0: Do you like the encore thing?
1: No.
0: I don't either. I just want them to play.
1: What happens if nobody cheers?
0: Yeah. Well, it's funny because, it's true. I've seen that happen before with an artist.
1: They're expecting.
0: And it was really hard. It was like, I was emceeing the show and I'm like, all right,
1: ain't gonna happen.
0: No, so I'm just like, okay, I'm waiting and like, okay, I better get up on stage. But yeah, I like it when they just kind of play through.
1: Play.
0: The encore thing is kind of like, just, okay, we're all gonna do this.
1: We know he's disappearing, the crowd cheer, okay, here he comes, or she.
0: It's like half the time the band doesn't even bother to leave anymore.
1: I know. Just, we know what's happening. Just do the show,
0: yeah,
1: okay?
0: Yeah, exactly.
1: You don't need to do that. We want to hear all the songs.
0: Yeah.
1: It's 9:33, thank you for your memories.
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0: TA's number one country, KX96, Josh Rush. And Leave Me Too. We'll see him in November. Two big shows coming up back to back, the 12th and 13th. First one is at Pickering Casino Resort. We're trying to get him in here to talk to us, Carolyn, before the show.
1: That'd be wonderful.
0: Yeah, we'll see. Josh Ross.
1: There you go. All right, east on the 401, it is slow from the 410 over to east of Dixie in the collectors. There's problems there in the left lane. And then it slows again around the 427 through to Keele. On the south 404, that is slow from Finch onto the South Parkway down to Don Mills. Still some volume on the west 401 from approaching the 412 over towards Salem and again around McCowan across to Bayview. 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If you spot traffic trouble, you can call us or text us hands-free at 905-427-9696. The KX 96 traffic patrol continues.
0: We'll be here live tomorrow morning. It's Friday. Yes, we're going to kick the week off in style on the KX Morning Ride with Ellison Archer. Normally, Craig Smith as well. Craig's off.
1: That's right. He is off tomorrow.
0: He's off tomorrow, but we're still going ahead with the show. We'll do our best.
1: And Beat the Toaster coming up around 7:15. We have four passes to Maple Grove Orchards with a 20-pound bag of pick-your-own apples for each person, cider slushies, and cider donuts.
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0: Okay, it's going to be just kind of cloudy. That's it. And we might get a shower. But if you have things to do outside, go ahead. You should be fine. 24-degree high will feel like 26. It'll be sunny tomorrow and beautiful. 22 degrees for the high. And then Saturday, it's where the weather changes a little bit. 16 with showers on Saturday. Right now, it's 17 and cloudy in Ajax, Mississauga, and Port Perry. There's weather and more at kxcountry.fm. 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
1: What's up, y'all? It's Cole Wetzel. I hear my new song with Ella Langley. How'd you get so jaded? I hit up Ella. We got on it. It didn't take us very long to get it whooped. And yeah, it turned out to be a really cool tune.
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1: These days on GTA's number one country, KX96. Good morning, Colin Miller in for Brian Floyd on your Friday, Junior. And I hope you were listening to KX Morning Ride, Ellison Archer, this morning just after the news at 8 a.m. because that's when they revealed the Dean Brody and the Rec Laws song of the day. When that song replays later on today at some point, make sure you are ready to text HEROES to 905-427-9696 so that you can instantly pick up a pair of tickets to see their Hometown Heroes Tour September 24th at RBC Amphitheater. That's going to be such a fantastic show. So keep those ears open as we get back into another long ride with Chris Young coming up next.
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14: Mainly cloudy with slight shades of morning shower still and a high of 24. A few clouds tonight as well. We dropped to 12 overnight. Tomorrow, mainly sunny, the high 22. Then Saturday, a cloudy sky, chance of showers and a high of 16. There's weather and more at kxcountry.fm.

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0: Riley Green with Change My Mind on GTA's number one country, KX96. We also heard the brand new song from Tim Hicks back there, The Pilot. Good morning, Colin Miller here, and it's time for me to pilot us back into another long ride, and I personally cannot wait for you to hear this next one. It's the newest from Luke Combs, kicking it off next.
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0: Now let's kick off that long ride I was talking about. And as I said before, can't wait for you to hear this one because it's fantastic. Here's Luke Combs now with Rethink Some Things. 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

0: Owen Wrigling with Love Hate Love on GTA's number one country, KX96. Good morning, Colin Miller here, and talking about Mild May's very own Owen Wrigling. He is actually nominated for 4 awards this Saturday at the 2026 CCMAs. He's going to be up for Entertainer of the Year, Ford F-150 Album of the Year, Fan Choice, and on top of it, Male Artist of the Year. So congratulations to Owen Wrigling. If you didn't know as well, on Saturday, this will be all going down at 8 p.m. on CTV. So mark your calendars for that and possibly see Owen Wrigling take home some hardware. That'd be pretty cool. But let's get back into another long ride. We actually have the newest from Zach Top, South of Sanity, kicking it off next.
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10: Mainly cloudy with slight chance of morning showers still and a high of 24. A few clouds tonight as well. We dropped to 12 overnight. Tomorrow, mainly sunny, the high 22. Then Saturday, a cloudy sky, chance of showers and a high of 16. There's weather and more at kxcountry.fm.

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0: Shaboozy, Cowgirl, on GTA's number one country, KX96. Good morning, Colin Miller here, and if you're looking to be a cowgirl, make sure you're joining KX Morning Ride with Ellison Archer tomorrow morning to beat the toaster with them, because this week is four passes to Maple Grove Orchards. And I'm saying you could be a cowgirl because they got tractor wagon rides down there. Obviously, you can visit all the animals and explore the area. And then on top of it, all four of you will be getting a 20-pound bag of pick-your-own apples, plus two cider slushies and two cider donuts. That sounds like a fantastic time. So if you are looking to be a cowgirl, don't miss out on beating the toaster with KX Morning Ride, Ellison Archer, tomorrow morning. But let's get back into another long ride with some Diamond Rio coming up next.
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6: Mainly cloudy with slight chance of morning showers still and a high of 24. A few clouds tonight as well. We dropped to 12 overnight. Tomorrow, mainly sunny, the high 22. Then Saturday, a cloudy sky, chance of showers and a high of 16. There's weather and more at kxcountry.fm.

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0: Prairie States with Easy Man on GTA's number one country, KX96. We also heard the brand new one from Morgan Griffiths back there with Boondocks. Absolutely loving that song. If you're loving it, let me know. 905-427-9696. But right now, we have to head back into another long ride, and John Party is up next to kick it all off.
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1: 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Just keep it locked to KX96 this weekend. 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

0: James Barker Band with their newest After Dark on GTA's number one country, KX96. Now, my question is, are they going to be bringing that song down to the CCMAs? Because if you didn't know, they're actually the official hosts this year of the CCMAs. They're also in for 5 different nominations, including Entertainer of the Year, Album of the Year, and also Single of the Year. But then on top of it, they're going to be performing, and that's where I'm saying, are they bringing After Dark down there? Are they going to perform their brand new song? I mean, I got my fingers crossed. I truly hope so. But let's get back into another long ride with the newest from Zach John King. Get to drinking in just a second.
1: Get ready for the energy, the skill, the intensity. This Sunday night,

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8: We'll see more sun this afternoon. A small chance of showers remains with a high of 23. Clearing tonight, some clouds after midnight with a low of 12. Sunshine tomorrow, a high of 22, and clouding over for Saturday with a high of 19. There's weather and more at kxcountry.fm.

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1: Good afternoon. It is 12 o'clock. I'm Holly Lynn with KX96 News for Sunspace Sunrooms in Newcastle. We'll see some more sun this afternoon. Small chance of showers remains. A high of 23. Right now it's 20 and making news this hour. Officials say OPP communications centers can now receive and process 911 calls. This comes after outages to the emergency system across the province early this morning. Police say, although it is largely restored, intermittent disruptions are still possible. Hold off on filling up the tank until tomorrow if you can. Enpro predicting a pretty big drop at the pumps. They say gas prices are expected to go down by 9 cents a liter overnight to an average of just under $1.81 in the GTA. Court documents show a Toronto constable accused in a major organized crime and police corruption probe allegedly planned to help set up and run illegal cannabis dispensaries and erotic massage parlors. Timothy Barnhart is one of eight active and retired officers charged earlier this year in an investigation involving allegations of bribery, conspiracy to commit murder, and other offenses. A key organizer of the Freedom Convoy protest in Ottawa is being denied permission to travel internationally. An Ontario judge says Tamara Leach will not be allowed to travel abroad after being found guilty of mischief for her role in the mass protest that blocked downtown Ottawa for nearly a month. Leach was sentenced to 12 months of house arrest. Canada's international trade minister is heading to India and the Philippines to advance negotiations on trade agreements. He will be leading trade talks in India this week in hopes of creating opportunities for Canadian workers and businesses in aerospace, AI, clean energy, and critical minerals. He also intends to advance negotiations on a free trade agreement with the Association of Southeast Asian Nations and the Philippines. And a rally is planned this evening outside the Audley Rec Center in Ajax to support local library workers. This comes ahead of a library board meeting where they will discuss negotiations during a closed session. Talks have stalled and scheduling changes are a big sticking point. The Library Workers Union wants them to get a premium, like other departments, for the schedule change. The Buffalo Bills open their new stadium tonight as week two of the NFL kicks off. They host the Detroit Lions. The Bare Naked Ladies will be on hand to sing O Canada. The Jays, they're off tonight, but they will be scoreboard watching. The White Sox host the Tigers while Texas wraps up their series with Boston. Chicago holds the last wild card right now, 1.5 games up on Toronto, while the Rangers are a half game ahead. Local news, weather, and more is on the

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0: We'll see more sun this afternoon. A small chance of showers remains with a high of 23. Clearing tonight, some clouds after midnight with a low of 12. Sunshine tomorrow, a high of 22, and clouding over for Saturday with a high of 19. There's weather and more at kxcountry.fm.

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0: not the Rec Laws song of the day, but it is a good one. Honky Tonkin' About on KX96. Keep listening, though, because that song of the day will be coming up at some point this afternoon. If you didn't know, we are doing the Rec Laws and Dean Brody song of the day. We played a song just after the news at 8 a.m. When it replays at some point this afternoon, you need to get those texting fingers ready to text HEROES to 905-427-9696. That way you can have a shot at instantly picking up a pair of tickets to see their Hometown Heroes tour September 24th at RBC Amphitheater. It is right around the corner, and it is going to be such a fantastic show. So keep those ears open as we roll back into another long ride with Vincent Mason kicking it off next.
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5: We'll see more sun this afternoon. A small chance of showers remains with a high of 23. Clearing tonight, some clouds after midnight with a low of 12. Sunshine tomorrow, a high of 22, and clouding over for Saturday with a high of 19. There's weather and more at kxcountry.fm.

0: John Morgan, Kid Myself on GTA's number one country, KX96. Good afternoon, Colin Miller in for Brian Floyd today. 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So that means if you head to the bathroom, KX96. 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
1: Two Canadian titans of country are coming home. Want a hint? Well, we've got just the track. Dean Brody and the Ricklaws are sharing the stage on their Hometown Heroes Tour. And you can catch them live together in KX Country when they play the RBC Amphitheater September 24th. Want to go on us? 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Grab your phone, because the ninth person to text us the keyword heroes will pick up two free tickets to this end of summer send-off with Dean Brody and the Ricklaws and KX Country, Canada's number one country.
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0: Let's kick off that long ride I was talking about. 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

0: Tim and the Glory Boys. If I go missing, GTA's number one country, KX96. Good afternoon, Colin Miller in for Brian Floyd today. And coming up next to kick off another long ride, we will have Lainey Wilson, your host for the 60th annual CMA Awards. Congratulations to her. That's some awesome news. This is actually her third year hosting the whole thing, second year completely doing it solo. She killed it last year, and I'm expecting more of the same this year. As I said before, though, she is up next with John Mayer and their newest Phone Keys Wallet.
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16: We'll see more sun this afternoon. A small chance of showers remains with a high of 23. Clearing tonight, some clouds after midnight with a low of 12. Sunshine tomorrow, a high of 22. And clouding over for Saturday with a high of 19. There's weather and more at kxcountry.fm.

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0: Tim Hicks, No Truck Song, GTA's number one country, KX96. Good afternoon, Colin Miller here, and I know it's only Thursday, but let's look forward to the weekend just a little bit, because this weekend, we are actually giving you the opportunity to pick up a pair of tickets to see Dan and Shay Young Tour with Tyler Hubbard coming to RBC Amphitheater on October 1st. Does that sound like something you want to go to? Because if it does, make sure you are listening to KX96 all weekend long with yours truly to be the ninth person to text music to 905-427-9696. I mean, Dan and Shay back in KX country. It's going to be a great one. I'm still waiting for this man to come back to KX country. Chris Stapleton with Broken Halos up next.
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3: We'll see more sun this afternoon. A small chance of showers remains with a high of 23. Clearing tonight, some clouds after midnight with a low of 12. Sunshine tomorrow, a high of 22. And clouding over for Saturday with a high of 19. There's weather and more at kxcountry.fm.

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0: Joe Miller and Matt Lang. Never Met a Beer on GTA's number one country, KX96. Good afternoon, my name is Colin Miller, and if you are looking for Dean Brody and the Wrecklaws tickets to their Hometown Heroes Tour September 24th at RBC Amphitheater, make sure you are continuing to listen, because I will let you know how you can do exactly that after another long ride kicked off from Tim McGraw in just a second.
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0: James Barker Band, Good Together, GTA's number one country, KX96. Good afternoon, Colin Miller here, and you want to know what goes good together? You, down at RBC Amphitheater on September 24th, watching Dean Brody and the Reklaws Hometown Heroes Tour. Does that sound like fun? Because if it does, which obviously it does, who doesn't want to see that concert? Make sure you are listening all day long for the replay of our Dean Brody and the Reklaws song of the day that played this morning after the news at 8 a.m. with KX Morning Ride, Ellison Archer. When you hear the song replay, get those texting fingers ready to be the ninth person to text HEROES to 905-427-9696. And if you are the ninth person to do so, your dream will be coming true. You'll instantly score a pair of tickets to see that tour live. RBC Amphitheater, September 24th. So good luck and keep those ears open as we roll back into another long ride with Ella Langley, Love and Life Again, up in just a second.
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6: We'll see more sun this afternoon. A small chance of showers remains with a high of 23. Clearing tonight, some clouds after midnight with a low of 12. Sunshine tomorrow, a high of 22. And clouding over for Saturday with a high of 19. There's weather and more at kxcountry.fm.

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0: Washed Umph on GTA's number one country, KX96. He is up for two awards at the CCMAs this weekend. He's also presenting. He is up for Breakthrough Artist or Group of the Year, as well as Fans Choice. The show is going down this weekend in Saskatoon. Derek Mann with you with more long rides of new country on the way. Thanks for being here this afternoon. Post Malone, Luke Combs, up next.
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0: Sun cloud mix throughout this afternoon. There is a small chance of showers, and today our high is 23. We've actually surpassed that. We're at 25 right now. Clear tonight, a little bit of cloudiness after midnight. We are back to the sun tomorrow with a high of 22. Increasing cloudiness through the day on Saturday with a high of 19. Right now it's 25, as mentioned, in Oshawa, 24 in Brampton and Toronto. There's weather and more at kxcountry.fm. Thelma and James, their new one, coming up in this long ride. They just picked up their very first ever CMA nomination for the award show coming up in November. Post Malone right now with Luke Combs and Guy for That.

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0: Morgan Wallen on GTA's number one country, KX96. Derek Mann with you. Shaboozy is going to be at RBC Amphitheater next Friday, September 25th. Tickets and details, by the way, at KX96.fm. 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

0: Nate Holler, Tenille Towns, GTA's number one country, KX96, just announced today. Nate Holler is joining the Reclaws and Dean Brody for their Hometown Heroes tour stop in Toronto next Thursday. We also had the song of the day in there. It was Dean Brody, Canadian Girls, our ninth texter. We got to call them back.
1: Hello.
0: Hello. Who is this?
1: Jamie,
0: do I go out on a limb and say you're a Canadian girl because Canadian Girls is the song of the day today?
1: Sweet.
0: Okay. Jamie, you are my ninth text. You're off to Dean Brody and the Reclaws, and just announced today, Nate Holler as well. The Hometown Heroes Tour opening night next Thursday.
1: Amazing. Thank you.
0: Congratulations. Who are you going to bring with you to the show?
1: Probably my husband.
0: Oh, yeah, probably. It's a bit of a weighing factor there, isn't it?
1: Yeah, I have no choice, I think.
0: You're going to have
1: a great
0: time.
1: My kid might fight him, though, but yeah.
0: Well, either way, you are going to the show, Jamie. Congratulations. We'll have one more song of the day tomorrow morning. That reveal will happen at 8 a.m.
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0: Sun cloud mix throughout this afternoon. Small chance of showers. It will clear up later on this afternoon, and that will carry through the evening. Partly cloudy overnight, though. Sunshine tomorrow with a high of 22. Cloudiness throughout the day on Saturday with a high of 19. It's 25 now in Ajax, 24 in Mississauga, and 21 in Uxbridge, feeling 26. There's weather and more at kxcountry.fm. Luke Bryan's new album, Signs, is out tomorrow. 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

0: Brett Kissel on GTA's number one country, KX96. Derek Mann here. I have finally found a music festival activity that I am professionally qualified for. Convergence takes over downtown Oshawa this weekend. Music, art, food, all of it. But at the Robert McLaughlin Gallery on Saturday, they're doing something called Art Nap. It is exactly what it sounds like. There is a giant outdoor quilt installation in the backyard, and people are invited to come over and nap on it. They even have a nap team there to support your napping experience. This is the first, you know, festival activity where I'm thinking, finally, put me on the main stage. Honestly, every large public event needs a designated adult nap area because I don't need the VIP anymore. All I want here is a little bit of horizontal admission.
1: Westbound side of the 401 in the express through Nielsen, stall in the right lane. The 401 through the city, definitely loading up. North Parkway, busy now. Bloor towards the 401. Also collision, North 404 by Elgin Mills. Two right lanes are blocked, so it's quite slow from 16th. I'm Atal Sperling. More traffic in minutes on KX96.
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0: Sun cloud mix this afternoon with a small chance of showers. It will clear up later on. Overnight, we will have some clouds back. Mainly sunny tomorrow, though, with a high of 22. Again, cloudiness in the evening, then throughout Saturday, increasing cloudiness and a high of 19. It's 24 right now in Toronto and Whitby, 21 in Richmond Hill. There's weather and more at kxcountry.fm. Looks like festival dates for Florida Georgia Line are starting to roll in for next year. Already announced Stagecoach happening in April, and the rest we don't know about yet. Tyler Hubbard, one half of FGL, on the way in just a few.

0: Blake Shelton, GTA's number one country, KX96, 3:29 right now. Good afternoon. Derek Mann here with Ella Langley, kicking off another long ride coming up. KX traffic first with Maytel.
1: Southbound side of the 400, just approaching the 401. It looks like there is a crash now blocking the right lane, the 401 through the city. Pretty busy already. Eastbound into Durham, heavy Brock Road to Salem, North Parkway, slow now from Dundas. 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I'm Maytel Sperling. More traffic in minutes on KX 96.
2: I'm Holly Lynn in the KX 96. Newsroom. Here's what's making news this hour. It's a roller coaster at the pumps. A rally for library workers in Ajax tonight and oh, Canada at the Bills home opener. 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
0: Okay, yeah, this is a really cool one for Canadian Bills fans tonight. The first regular season game at the new Highmark Stadium. And before Buffalo plays Detroit, Bare Naked Ladies are singing O Canada.
2: Isn't that wonderful?
0: It's very Canadian.
2: It's very cool. Right after that, of course, they've got someone singing the Star Spangled Banner. But the Bills are using this game to recognize their Canadian fan base and just spread some love. Now, I've been watching the TV today in the newsroom it's on, and there is such a tailgate party happening in Buffalo right now, and it's so good to see.
0: Is there?
2: Again, I try and keep everything in Canada now, but when it comes to the Bills and the fact that they're singing the national anthem prior to the game, that's just a nod. That's a feel good. And when you think about it, Southern Ontario and Megan Patrick, important part of the Bills fan base.
0: Absolutely.
2: You know, because we're just so close to them. As a matter of fact, I think it was last year, Canadians were 10-15% of the season ticket holders for the Bills.
0: Oh, for the Bills.
2: Yeah. So, you know, because when it comes to sports.
0: Yeah, because I was going to ask, because if you're a Canadian Bills fan, like, you probably actually feel like Buffalo is kind of your team on this side of the border anyway.
2: Oh, definitely. I grew up in Niagara.
0: Right.
2: So, yes, you were just a Bills fan.
0: Yes.
2: Yeah.
0: Absolutely. I was going to ask your immediate reaction, but that's it right there to this news today.
2: I know. This one feels good. Mm-hmm. This one feels good, and I just love to see everybody over there tailgating and just having such a good time and knowing that the Bare Naked Ladies are going to sing O Canada, and you know everybody in Highmark Stadium is going to sing along.
0: Absolutely.
2: Americans and Canadians. And I bet they do a great job on the Star Spangled Banner as well.
0: Because I was wondering if this is one of those moments where being Canadian in that stadium tonight just feels extra special. Like, if you're there and O Canada starts, like, you're singing louder than normal, aren't you?
2: And you know what? I think you are. And I also think that the Americans are opening up their arms and welcoming it. Again, with the Bills, there's something called the Bills Mafia.
0: Okay, I've heard of it.
2: Yes, exactly. So these people have been going for years and years and years, and there's such strong connections between these families now. You know, you see them every year, you tailgate every year together. So that connection can't be broken by someone in the White House.
0: That's absolutely correct. Because it's two American teams playing tonight as well. Like we said, Buffalo, Detroit. But this is going to be a very Canadian moment in the middle of Buffalo. So I'll just put it out there as this, Canadian Bills fans. You know, if you were in that stadium tonight, how would O Canada be hitting a little bit different? And the Bare Naked Ladies doing it. It's perfect. At that point, like, we might as well just add a Timmy's cup to the microphone stand, and I think we're good to go there.
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1: 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On the train back to Boston. 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
1: Tim Hicks, Loud on GTA's number one country, KX96. Tomorrow night, it's going to be loud. It's going to be loud at Adelaide Hall tomorrow night. Carter Faith is there with her Cherry Valley Forever tour. Plus, there's an after party tomorrow night at Rockin' Horse as well. And right now, you have a final chance to get in on a pair of tickets to the show that includes the after party tickets as well. Head to the KX96 Instagram page right now. Like, this contest literally closes in 15 minutes. So, giving you a last chance go at picking up tickets to the show. And if you are one of the lucky winners, we'll be contacting you after 4 o'clock. Again, KX96 Instagram page, that's your chance. KX traffic right now. Here's Maytel.
2: Just a slow drive on the 401 both directions. Not much happening into Durham as well. Eastbound slow Brock Road to Salem. Passing that, wide open through Whitby and Oshawa. The West 401 slow through the 412. North Parkway jams up from Bloor. 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Think your waste collection was missed? Not so fast. Crews work late. Only reported if it's still at your curb tomorrow. Learn more at durham.ca/waste. I'm Maytel Sperling. More traffic in minutes on KX96.
3: Two Canadian titans of country are coming home. Want a hint? Well, we've got just the track. Dean Brody and the Ricklaws are sharing the stage on their Hometown Heroes Tour. And you can catch them live together in KX Country when they play the RBC Amphitheater September 24th. Want to go on us? 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it later that same day, grab your phone because the ninth person to text us the keyword heroes will pick up 2 free tickets to this end of summer send-off with Dean Brody and the Ricklaws and KX Country, Canada's number one country.
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1: Cloudy skies this afternoon. That continues into this evening with a small chance of some rain. Tomorrow, we got sunshine getting up to 21 with clear skies. And for Saturday, cloudiness throughout, a high of 19. It is 24 in Pickering and Mississauga right now, 21 in in Port Perry. There's weather and more at KXCountry.fm. Jason Aldean takes over TD Coliseum in Hamilton tonight for the Songs About Us tour. He's on the way right now. Jake Owen.

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2: Good afternoon. It is 4 o'clock. I'm Holly Lynn with KX96 News. A small chance of early evening showers and then partly cloudy. A low of 13 overnight. Right now we sit at 24. Checking traffic, here's Maytel.
3: Just a lot of volume along the 401 through the city, both directions. Through the Durham region, eastbound heavy Brock Road to Salem into Whippy Oshawa. It's still wide open. The west

0: Oshawa, it's still wide open. The westbound side slow through the 412. North Parkway, it's jammed from the bottom. I'm Atal Sperling. More traffic in minutes on KX 96.
1: Making news this hour. The roller coaster at the pumps continues. Enpro is predicting gas will go down by 9 cents overnight. That'll bring the average price to just under $1.81 per liter. OPP say the 911 outage is pretty much restored. There still might be some intermittent disruptions, but the system has largely stabilized. It went down across parts of the province early this morning. A pharmacy manager in Whitby is accused of sexually assaulting one of his teenage employees. The victim says he was touched inappropriately and exploited multiple times over the last month at the business near Taunton and Garden. Investigators think there could be more victims. His photo is up at DurhamRadioNews.com. A man from Brock is charged with mischief after police say he damaged one of their cruisers. The accused allegedly urinated on the police car and then damaged its windshield wipers Saturday night near the Beaverton Arena. Thanks to tips from the community, police caught up with the man and arrested him yesterday. Aerospace, AI, clean energy, and critical minerals are top of mind ahead of Canada's trip to India and the Philippines. International Trade Minister Maninder Sidhu looks to create more opportunity in those sectors for Canadian workers and businesses this week. Talks about a potential free trade agreement with the Association of Southeast Asian Nations, and the Philippines is also on the agenda. Mark Carney insists Canada's prospective European Union associate membership is not a global power play. Carney said Canada is not looking to become a full member. Donald Trump says that he views the prospect of Canada becoming an associate member of the EU as a possible hostile act, and he threatened to impose more tariffs on Europe. And people are planning to rally this evening in support of the Ajax Public Library workers. The event outside the Audley Rec Center is being put on by the Durham Region Labor Council. The workers could walk off the job Monday, and negotiations have stalled. The big issue? Scheduling changes that the workers want a premium for. The Buffalo Bills play their first game at their new stadium tonight. They host the Lions as week two of the NFL kicks off. The Bare Naked Ladies will sing O Canada ahead of the game. The Blue Jays have the night off, but still an important night of baseball. The White Sox host the Tigers. Chicago is 1.5 games up on Toronto for the final wild card. And the Oshawa Firewolves announced their home opener. It'll be held November 27th as they host the Saskatchewan Rush. Local news, weather, and more is on the Durham Radio News app and DurhamRadioNews.com. Weather is next.
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2: Taunton Road, just east of Oshawa.
5: Cloudy skies into this evening, a small chance of showers, and temperature dropping down to 13 overnight tonight. Mainly sunny tomorrow, getting up to 21 with clear skies. We are back to that cloudiness on Saturday with a high of 19. It's 21 right now in Port Perry, 24 in Pickering and Mississauga. There's weather and more at kxcountry.fm. Speaking of Bills fans, Megan Patrick is on the way in this long ride with her newest, Bailey Zimmerman, kicking things off next.

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0: Russell Dickerson, Happen to Me, GTA's number one country, KX96. 414, Derek Mann here. Now, there is a piece of furniture in almost every bedroom that has been assigned a secret second job. The chair. Technically chair, actually storage for clothes that are too clean for the laundry, but somehow, you know, not clean enough to go back in the closet. You know, you wore the jeans once. The sweater was on for 2 hours. Nobody knows what category those things belong in. So they enter this middle area that we call the chair. And eventually the chair disappears completely and then you're just maintaining a mountain. Like, what does your house call the clothes that are not clean enough for the closet but not dirty enough for the laundry? Because apparently every home has invented its own system for this. What's yours? 905-427-9696.
1: 401 through the city, pretty slow both directions. No surprise at all, considering the time. Heading into Durham, East 401 delay from Brock Road to Salem. East 401 through the 412, it looks like there's a stall in the right lane. Westbound side, a bit of volume through the 412. North Parkway, very slow from Dundas. KX traffic is brought to you in part by Mercedes-Benz Durham. The September sales event is on at Mercedes-Benz Durham. 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
0: Cloudy skies tonight. Small chance of some showers early this evening, then just partly cloudy. Tomorrow we have sunshine with a high of 21. And Saturday, cloudiness throughout with a high of 19. It's 23 across the GTA right now in Whitby, Uxbridge, and Toronto. There's weather and more at kxcountry.fm. 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
1: Hey, y'all. Lainey Wilson here. This is my new song, Phone Keys Wallet. 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

0: Dean Brody on GTA's number one country, KX96. Week today, the Hometown Heroes Tour opens at RBC Amphitheater with Dean Brody and the Reklaws. And just announced today, Nate Holler joining them as well. We got a new song of the day tomorrow to have your chance of getting tickets to the show. And that'll be revealed tomorrow morning at 8 a.m.
1: 401 eastbound just by the 412. There's a stall. The right lane is blocked. It is slow from Brock Road in towards Whippy and Oshawa. It looks like volume is starting to pick up now. The westbound side, it's heavy through the 412. Heading Don Valley Parkway north, a delay from Bloor. KX traffic is brought to you in part by Volt Raceway in Bowmanville. 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Race, play, eat, and celebrate at Volt Raceway. 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I'm Atal Sperling. More traffic in minutes on KX96.
2: I'm Holly Lynn in the KX96 newsroom. Here's what's making news this hour. Pharmacy manager in Whitby charged with sexually assaulting a teen employee. Police believe there are more victims. And the Oshawa Firewolves announced their home opener. These stories and more coming up at 5 o'clock. 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
0: Okay, Holly, I want to figure out exactly where your line is with what people wear to work, because there is a new poll out today, and that's showing that younger adults are a lot more relaxed about
3: really
0: what counts as acceptable clothes here.
2: Oh my goodness. I will say, when I started my career in radio,
0: yeah,
2: there were no open-toed shoes,
0: yeah,
2: and there were no shorts.
0: Mm-hmm.
2: And no straps for the women on the dresses either.
0: Okay.
2: That's when I started in radio. Now, obviously, you're wearing shorts earlier this week.
0: I think shorts right now.
2: Yeah. Okay, there you go. And I don't know how many people are wearing sandals and flip-flops around here nowadays, but I think everything kind of went downhill during COVID.
0: Mm-hmm. Yeah.
2: But please let me know.
0: Okay, so I'm going to give you a couple things. Well, right. One thing here at a time, and you tell me when we've gone too far. Now, I made a list here. But I realized I've basically described myself. Anyways, okay, tell me when we've gone too far here. So, jeans.
2: Acceptable.
0: Good with that.
2: Yes.
0: Okay, a t-shirt.
2: Okay, can we just stop for a minute here? Where are we working? Are we working in a factory? Are we working at the bank? Are we working behind the mic?
0: Let's say like a standard office setting.
2: Okay.
0: Can we go with that?
2: Yeah, sure.
0: Like similar.
2: You can wear a t-shirt. Can't have holes in it. Like, don't tell me the neck and the arms and the. Don't tell me those. Don't go there.
0: Okay.
2: But don't wear it like a concert t-shirt. I don't think that's an acceptable t-shirt to be wearing to work.
0: Like a plain t-shirt.
2: A plain t-shirt's fine.
0: It's fine. Okay. Shorts.
2: but I would draw the line at cutoff shorts. You know, like if they're ripped and they're, no, but
0: yeah.
2: You have great shorts.
0: Well, I was never a shorts person at work ever up until like 2 years ago. Yeah, around there. And then I was like, okay, I can show a little leg. Mm-hmm. That's fine.
2: But I notice a lot of the guys around here and girls, they go golfing after work, you know, because they work morning shows. So they're already in their golf attire when they're doing their show and then they head out.
0: To be fair, to your point on the concert tee thing, I will sometimes dress if I'm going to a show afterwards.
2: True.
0: I mean, I could change, but.
2: I mean, like an old beat up, like I'm not going to pull out my I Stomped Along with Stompin' Tom. T-shirt. I'm not going to pull out my old Def Leppard thing and wear it. You know what I mean? So, but
0: with the faded graphic.
2: Exactly. If I was going to Carrie Underwood, I would wear my Carrie Underwood shirt.
0: Okay.
2: Okay.
0: Two more here.
2: Okay.
0: A baseball hat.
2: No, I don't think it's acceptable. However, you're sporting it today and you look pretty damn cool.
0: Okay. I have one final one here. Sweatpants.
2: No. We've all seen that Seinfeld episode. You've just given up on life if you're wearing sweatpants.
0: Okay, because can somebody walk into a normal workplace wearing sweatpants and like have other people genuinely not care about it?
2: I would judge. I think a lot of us would judge.
0: Okay.
2: However, if they are like the Lululemon, you know?
0: No, really I'm talking like gray roots baggy sweatpants.
2: No, not acceptable.
0: Because that is where the age difference in this survey is getting interesting.
2: Okay.
0: So adults under 45 were much more likely than people 45 and up to say things like t-shirts, shorts, and even sweatpants can be acceptable at work.
2: over 45 or under?
0: The under are more likely to say.
2: Okay, yeah, for sure.
0: Because, so here's the question. If somebody is, you know, fantastic at their job, they do all the things, does it actually matter that they're wearing sweatpants?
2: This is the debate.
0: Or is the thing in your brain going like, no, you came to work. You should look like you came to work.
2: Can you put on jeans? Can you put on something with a button?
0: You know? Okay, so if this was something that you were actually taught when you started working, like, you know, did work clothes mean something different when you first entered the workforce compared to now?
2: Yeah.
0: Okay, you know, I understand that and agree.
2: Absolutely, yeah.
0: So maybe the generations here aren't as far apart as the survey mm-hmm. suggests. Mm-hmm. Maybe, you know, we're both just not the team elastic waistband type thing. Yeah. But I want everyone else to draw the line here as well. What is the most casual thing?
3: Grab me as much, Lainey.

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1: Well, that wasn't very nice. We just had that much of a good thing to say about the casual workwear. So let me finish my question before we move on here, Radio. Thank you. What is the most casual thing someone can wear to work before you think quietly, you know, no?
2: Or where do you draw the line? Far.
1: Where are we drawing the line
2: we're
1: here?
2: We're drawing the line at sweatpants.
1: Yeah, but apparently the future here of the workplace professionalism, it might just have a drawstring involved with it.
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0: James Barker Band on GTA's number one country, KX96. Derek Mann here. If you haven't been to the KX96 Facebook page yet this week, you are going to want to check that out. We have got another chance for you to check out a beautiful Durham Farm Fresh Farm. This week, I am outstanding in a field at Applewood Farm Winery in Seagrave. You don't want to miss checking out this place. It is fun for the whole family. Drinks on the patio for the parents, the pumpkin patch and the corn maze, and the farm animals for the kids and the parents. But yes, you don't want to miss checking this out. They are getting ready for their fall farm season, kicking off next Saturday at the farm. And we have your chance to get there and check it out. The KX96 Facebook page, the video pinned at the top of our page, is your chance.
1: A slow drive along the 401 through the city both ways. That's about it. Into Durham, eastbound 401 for the 412. A stall in the right lane. It's slow from Brock Road. A bit of volume through Whitby, Oshawa. Parkway North, a heavy one from Dundas right up towards the 401. 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More traffic in minutes on KX96.
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0: Cloudy skies into this evening with a small chance of showers. Tomorrow, sunny with a high of 21. Clear skies as well. We got some cloudiness back on Saturday with a high of 19. Right now, it's 23 across the GTA in Brampton, Markham, and Bowmanville. There's weather and more at kxcountry.fm. 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
2: Good afternoon. It is 5 o'clock. I'm Holly Lynn with KX96 News for Armstrong Funeral Home in Oshawa. Small chance of early evening showers and then partly cloudy overnight. A low of 13. Right now it's 23. Checking traffic. Here is Maytel.
3: Just a very slow drive along the 401 through the city both ways and not spotting any problems. It looks like the stall eastbound 401 just by the 412 cleared out of the way. It's slow from Brock Road. Maybe in through Whippy Oshawa, but not completely jammed. The west 401 heavy through the 412 North Parkway. That is very slow from Dundas. I'm Maytel Sperling. More traffic in minutes on KX96.
2: Making news this hour, a man is facing charges after he allegedly sexually assaulted and

0: after he allegedly sexually assaulted and exploited a 16-year-old boy in Whitby. The victim claims his manager touched him inappropriately multiple times last month while working at a pharmacy near Taunton and Garden. Police believe there could be more victims. The suspect's picture is up at durhamradionews.com. Police are charging a man from Brock Township after he damaged one of their vehicles. He allegedly broke the windshield wipers on a cruiser and urinated on the car Saturday night, not far from the Beaverton Arena. Investigators say it was tips from the community that helped lead them to the man. He was arrested yesterday. If you can, hold off on filling up your gas tank until tomorrow. Enpro predicting a drop at the pumps. They say gas prices are expected to go down 9 cents a liter overnight. That'll bring the average to just under $1.81 in the GTA. We are learning more about an organized crime and police corruption investigation in the GTA. Court documents allege Toronto police officer Timothy Barnhart planned to help set up and operate erotic massage parlors and illegal pot shops. He's one of 8 active and retired officers charged in the case. The investigation also involves bribery and conspiracy to commit murder. Mark Carney says Canada does not want to be a full member of the European Union. He also says the possibility of becoming an associate member of the EU is not a global power play. Donald Trump, though, thinks otherwise. He believes it could be a hostile act and threaten to cut off trade and impose tariffs on Europe. Meanwhile, Canada continues efforts to drum up business across the globe. International Trade Minister Maninder Sidhu is in India and the Philippines this week. The goal is to unlock opportunities for Canadian workers and businesses in aerospace, AI, clean energy, and critical minerals. No Jays tonight, but keep your eye on the White Sox-Tigers game. Chicago is a game and a half ahead of the Blue Jays in the wild card race. Week 2 of NFL action, the Bills host the Lions for the first game at the new Highmark Stadium in Buffalo. Canadian band, the Bare Naked Ladies, will perform O Canada before the game. And the Oshawa Firewolves announced their home opener November 27th against the Rush. Local news, weather, and more is on the Durham Radio News app and durhamradionews.com. 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
3: Cloudy skies into this evening. Small chance of some showers tonight. Tomorrow, we will have sunshine with clear skies and a high of 21. Cloudiness through the day on Saturday, a high of 19. It's 23 right now in Markham, Bowmanville, and Brampton. There's weather and more at kxcountry.fm. 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
1: What's up, y'all? It's Co Wessel. I hear my new song with Ella Langley. How'd you get so jaded? I hit up Ella. We got on it. It didn't take us very long to get it whooped. And yeah, it turned out to be a really cool tune.
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0: Kearney, GTA's number one country, KX96. So 5:13 now, Derek Mann here. There is always that one completely normal neighborhood sound that turns an otherwise reasonable person into somebody staring angrily through the blinds, right? There's a Canadian poll out today that found 56% of people think that their city or town has gotten noisier. Some of the biggest annoyances at home here are vehicles and dogs. Now, everybody has their trigger. Maybe it's the neighbor firing up the lawnmower at exactly the wrong time. And maybe it's that car that apparently, you know, needed an entire postal code to hear it. Or, you know, a dog that's been barking for 45 minutes. Somebody maybe doing construction when you had absolutely no emotional preparation for said construction. Mine is probably anything loud enough that I have to pause what I'm watching and go, "What was that?" So what's yours? What completely normal neighborhood sound makes you irrationally angry? Because everybody has that one sound that, you know, completely bypasses logic and goes just directly into rage at that point.
1: 401 eastbound in the express by Victoria Park. The left lane is out with a collision. It is slow from south of Pearson. Heading into Durham, delay Brock Road to Salem. Some volume through Whippy and Oshawa. West 401 slow through the 412. North Parkway, you've got a delay from Dundas. KX traffic is brought to you in part by Red Barn Bingo in Oshawa. Thrills await. Three sessions daily. Friday, Saturday night, 6:45 to $1,000 jackpots must go. 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RedBarnBingo.ca. License 15479. I'm Atal Sperling. More traffic in minutes on KX96.
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1: Cloudy tonight, small chance of early evening showers. Tomorrow, we've got mainly sunny, clear skies with a high of 21. Saturday, increasing cloudiness throughout the day with a high of 19. It's 22 right now in Toronto and Ajax, 19 in Richmond Hill. There's weather and more at kxcountry.fm. Kojo starts another long ride now with the fall.

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0: the newest from Tim Hicks, The Pilot, GTA's number one country, KX96. 528 now, Derek Mann here. The Chicks will be kicking off another long ride coming up in just a few. Checking KX traffic with Maytel now.
1: 401 eastbound in the express by Victoria Park. The left lane is out with a collision. It is slow from south of Pearson. Heading into Durham, delay Brock Road to Salem. Some volume through Whippy and Oshawa. West 401 slow through the 412. North Parkway, you've got a delay from Dundas. KX traffic is brought to you in part by Red Barn Bingo in Oshawa. Thrills away, three sessions daily. Friday, Saturday night, 6:45 to $1,000 jackpots must go. Sunday night's free $1,000 game. RedBarnBingo.ca, license 15479. I'm Maytel Sperling. More traffic in minutes on KX96.
2: I'm Holly Lynn in the KX96 newsroom. 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The roller coaster at the pumps continues. A rally for library workers in Ajax is underway. And oh, Canada, the Buffalo Bills home opener. 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
6: 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March 2024, our family lost my brother Cody in a car accident at the young age of 27. He was our kid's best friend, their Uncle Code. Our new company name is a direct attempt to keep his name alive in everything we do. If you've been through similar heartbreak, we hear you. The overwhelming change to life as we knew it is truly impossible to put into words. Our family only wishes we could go back and rearrange the things that we thought mattered most before tragedy simply did it for us. Perhaps this message catches you on a day where the gentle reminder comes in handy. Appreciate the little things because, speaking from experience, they're actually the biggest things we have in this life. Hope to meet you soon.
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0: Stumpf on GTA's number one country, KX96. Derek Mann here. Now, every household has that one item that you've somehow bought over and over again, and yet somehow when you actually need it, every single one has disappeared. Phone chargers, scissors, tape measures, pens, reusable shopping bags. You know you own them. You know you paid money for several of them. And still, somehow, when the moment comes, there is not one to be found. Now, reusable bags are definitely the worst for this. You know, you buy them because you forgot yours. You bring them home. You put them somewhere, quote unquote, safe. And then the next time you're standing in the grocery store parking lot, apparently you've never owned a bag in your life. Story of my life. Same with scissors. I swear, in every house, there is a secret meeting happening between all the scissors, the chargers, and the tape measures. So what is it in your house? You know, what household item have you bought over and over because you can never find the ones you already own? I know everyone can relate to this because mathematically, at some point, my home should be overflowing with these things.
1: 401 eastbound in the express just by Victoria Park. It looks like the collision is cleared. The 401 both ways pretty jammed into Durham. Eastbound slow, Brock Road to Salem. Tie up through Whitby and Oshawa. North Parkway, a heavy drive from just past the Gardner. 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For more information, visit their website at thestouffvillemarket.ca. I'm Atal Sperling. More traffic in minutes on KX96.
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0: Cloudy tonight. There is a small chance of showers this early this evening. Then partly cloudy again afterwards. Overnight tonight, a low of 13. Tomorrow, sunny and clear skies. A high for the day of 21. And looking into the weekend to Saturday, increasing cloudiness throughout the day. A high of 19. There is a small chance of showers Saturday evening. Right now, it's 22 across the GTA. That's in Toronto, Oshawa, and Mississauga. There's weather and more at KX. Country.fm. Derek Mann here as we got Tay Bay coming up first, the newest, and this is probably my current favorite Luke Combs song. This is Rethink Some Things to kick off another long ride.

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3: Good evening. It is 6 o'clock. I'm Holly Lynn with KX News. Small chance of early evening showers, partly cloudy through the overnight with a low of 13. Right now, we sit at 22, checking traffic. Maytel?
4: Just a very slow drive on the 401 through the city both ways. Not much happening. In fact, I don't even know if there's room for anything to happen on the 401. It's just that slow. Heading into Durham, eastbound delay from Brock Road to Salem. You've got a type through Whitby and Oshawa, northbound John Valley Parkway. That is pretty heavy as well, past the Gardner. I'm Maytel Sperling. More traffic in minutes on KX 96.
3: Making news this hour, the roller coaster at the pumps continues. Enpro predicting gas will go down by 9 cents a liter overnight. That'll bring the average in the GTA to just under $1.81 per liter. OPP say the 911 outage is pretty much restored. There might still be some intermittent disruptions, but the system has largely stabilized. It went down across parts of the province early this morning. A pharmacy manager in Whitby is accused of sexually assaulting one of his teenage employees. The victim says he was touched inappropriately and exploited multiple times over the last month at the business near Garden and Taunton. Investigators think there could be more victims. His photo is up at DurhamRadioNews.com. A man from Brock is charged with mischief after police say he damaged one of their cruisers. The accused allegedly urinated on the police car, then damaged its windshield wipers Saturday night near the Beaverton Arena. Thanks to tips from the community, police caught up with the man and arrested him yesterday. Court documents show a Toronto constable accused in a major organized crime and police corruption probe allegedly planned to help set up and run illegal pot shops and erotic massage parlors.

0: up and run illegal pot shops and erotic massage parlors. Timothy Barnhart is one of eight active and retired officers charged earlier this year following allegations of bribery, conspiracy to commit murder, and other offenses. Aerospace, AI, clean energy, and critical minerals are top of mind ahead of Canada's trip to India and the Philippines. International Trade Minister Maninder Sidhu looks to create more opportunity in those sectors for Canadian workers and businesses this week. Talks about a potential free trade agreement with the Association of Southeast Asian Nations and the Philippines is also on the agenda. And people are planning to rally this evening in support of Ajax Public Library workers. The event outside the Audley Rec Centre is being put on by the Durham Region Labour Council. The workers could walk off the job Monday. Negotiations have stalled. The big issue, scheduling changes that the workers want a premium for. The Buffalo Bills play their first game at their new stadium tonight. They host the Lions as week two of the NFL kicks off. The Bare Naked Ladies will sing O Canada ahead of the game. And the Blue Jays, they have the night off, but it's still an important night of baseball. The White Sox host the Tigers. Chicago is 1.5 games up on Toronto for the final wild card. And the Oshawa Firewolves announced their home opener. It's November 27th as they host the Saskatchewan Rush. Local news, weather, and more is on the Durham Radio News app and durhamradionews.com. Weather is next.
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3: Cloudy skies this evening. Overnight tonight, temperatures dropping down to 13. We are back to the sunshine tomorrow with a high of 21 and clear skies. Back to the clouds on Saturday with a high of 19. It's 22 right now across the GTA, Oshawa, Toronto, and Mississauga. There's weather and more at kxcountry.fm. Derek Mann with you as Morgan Wallen starts another long ride.

0: Brett Kissel with Cooper Allen on GTA's number one country, KX96. Derek Mann here. I have finally found a music festival activity that I am professionally qualified for. Convergence takes over downtown Oshawa this weekend. Music, art, food, all of it. But at the Robert McLaughlin Gallery on Saturday, they are doing something called Art Nap. It is exactly what it sounds like, okay? There is a giant outdoor quilt installation in the backyard, and people are invited to come over and nap on it. Yeah, they even have a nap team there to support your napping experience. And this is like the first festival activity where I'm actually thinking, finally, I can go on the main stage here. Because I think every large public event needs a designated adult nap area. Don't you? Like, I don't need the VIP thing anymore. I'm too old for that. But I am down for horizontal admission.
1: Very slow along the 401 through the city, both directions. No surprise at all. Heading into Durham, eastbound, it's busy as well. Brock Road to Salem. Bit of a tie-up through Whitby, Oshawa, but not as bad. West 401 delay through the 412. South 404 Parkway slow. Finch to Lawrence, North Parkway delay from Dundas. KX traffic is brought to you in part by the Capitol Theater in Port Hope. 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I'm Atal Sperling. More traffic in minutes on KX 96.
2: Two Canadian titans of country are coming home. Want a hint? Well, we've got just the track. Brody and the Ricklaws are sharing the stage on their Hometown Heroes Tour, and you can catch them live together in KX Country when they play the RBC Amphitheater September 24th. Want to go on us? Make sure you catch the KX Morning Ride with Ellison Archer every day this week when they reveal and play the KX Dean Brody and the Ricklaws Song of the Day just after 8 a.m. Replay it later that same day. Grab your phone, because the ninth person to text us the keyword heroes will pick up two free tickets to this end of summer send-off with Dean Brody and the Ricklaws and KX Country, Canada's number one country.
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0: RBZ on GTA's number one country, KX96. He is at RBZ Amphitheater next Friday night for his show. But next Thursday night, a week from today, the Reklaws, Dean Brody, and just announced today, Nate Holler, the Hometown Heroes Tour opening night. And tomorrow we have one more chance for you to score a pair of tickets to the show. That's with the Dean Brody Reklaws song of the day. That'll be revealed tomorrow morning at 8 a.m. Be listening for that replay at some point during the day tomorrow. When you hear it, be the ninth person to text HEROES to 905-427-9696. Good luck.
1: 401 through the city, still very, very slow. Not much of a change at all. Heading into Durham eastbound, it's busy through Ajax. You've got a bit of a type through Whippy and Oshawa. North Parkway, still very slow from approaching Bloor. KX traffic is brought to you in part by Red Barn Bingo in Oshawa. Thrills await, three sessions daily, Friday, Saturday night, 6:45 to $1,000 jackpots must go. 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I'm Maytel Sperling. More traffic in minutes on KX96.
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0: Tennille Towns on GTA's number one country, KX96. Derek Van here. Now, there are some songs that I genuinely love that I occasionally cannot emotionally afford. You know the ones. You know, you're driving home, the day has already been dramatic enough, and a sad song comes on, and you're like, no, absolutely not. We are not opening that file right now. Well, apparently Riley Green gets it because he was talking about his new music and he said that naturally he does write a lot of sad country songs, but you know, people don't want to cry all day. So he made sure that there are drinking songs, beach songs, and some lighter stuff mixed in too, talking about his new album. I appreciate that because sometimes I want country music to emotionally destroy me, but sometimes I just need to get home without having an unexpected emotional crisis in the car. Riley Green's new album, That's Just Me, is out tomorrow, and he's on the way in another long ride. I'll be back tomorrow after 2. Final check on traffic now with Maytel.
1: Leftover volume on the 401 through the city. Not much else to tell you at this point. It's just still very slow heading into Durham eastbound. Some volume left over between Westney and Salem, North Parkway. Still a busy one from Bloor heading up to the 401. 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I'm Maytel Sperling with traffic on KX96.
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4: 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Tomorrow and Saturday at the Oshawa Library, grab some new books at the Giant Book Sale. 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

0: GTA's number one country, KX96. That was the Reklaws and Jake Owen with 11 beers. What's up? It's Olivia Flanagan here on your Thursday night. And tomorrow, you've got one more chance to pick up tickets to see the Reklaws and Dean Brody at RBC Amphitheater coming up a week today, next September 24th. I can't believe we're just a week away from that show. And all you got to do tomorrow is listen to the KX Morning Ride with Ellis and Archer. They're going to reveal the KX96 and Dean Brody and Reklaws Song of the Day just after the news at 8. And later that day, tomorrow, on your Friday when it replays, all you got to do is be the ninth person to text HEROES to 905-427-9696. And you will instantly score a pair of tickets to see the Reklaws a week today. RBC Amphitheater and Dean Brody. That's going to be a fun show. Another long ride on the way with Florida Georgia Line, who has teased that they're coming back. And Tony Stevens.
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0: Tony Stevens up next, but first it's Florida Georgia Line, who has a tease that they are doing a reunion tour at different festivals next year. Can't wait to see them on stage together again. It's Cruise on KX96.

0: GTA's number one country, KX96. That's Co Wetzel and Jesse Murph with High Road. What's up? It's Olivia Flanagan here. We're just going to roll right through into another long ride. John Morgan and Shania Twain up next.
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0: GTA's number one country, KX96. That was Luke Combs with Be By You. What's up? It's Olivia Flanagan here. And coming up Saturday, we're just 2 days away from the Winding Roads Music Festival. It's happening in Port Perry at Adamson Systems Engineering. And the best part about this event is you get to enjoy some awesome country music and support an awesome local organization. All proceeds from the event go to support Big Brothers Big Sisters of North Durham's mentorship programs. You're going to get to see Steve Waters Band headlining. They are so much fun. Red Cup County, Brody Bell, and Julia Middleton, and your hosts for the evening. We've got the KX Morning Ride with Ellison Archer. And as I said, support's an awesome cause. Your ticket also includes a barbecue dinner. It is a 19-plus event, but we're just 2 days away from that. It's happening Saturday night under the Big Ten. It's going to be so much fun. Hope to see you there. And if you haven't grabbed your tickets for that yet, there are still some available under the concerts page at kx96.fm. We got another long ride up next with Morgan Wallen and Cameron Whitcomb.
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